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1: Here's your KJ Country weather forecast for tonight. Seeing areas of rain, 39 for our low. Breezy, 50 for Tuesday. Some frost Tuesday night into Wednesday, 63 for Wednesday's high. That's your forecast on KJ Country 96.5.
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1: Here's your KJ Country weather forecast for tonight. Seeing areas of rain, 39 for our low. Breezy 50 for Tuesday. Some frost Tuesday night into Wednesday, 63 for Wednesday's high. At your forecast on KJ Country 96.5.
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0: 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At your forecast on KJ Country 96.5.
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1: Here's your KJ Country weather forecast for tonight. Seeing areas of rain, 39 for our low. Breezy 50 for Tuesday. Some frost Tuesday night into Wednesday. 63 for Wednesday's high. At your forecast on KJ Country 96.5.
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1: Here's your KJ Country weather forecast for tonight. Seeing areas of rain, 39 for our low. Breezy 50 for Tuesday. Some frost Tuesday night into Wednesday. 63 for Wednesday's high. At your forecast on KJ Country 96.5.
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1: Here's your KJ Country weather forecast for tonight. Seeing areas of rain, 39 for our low. Breezy, 50 for Tuesday. Some frost Tuesday night into Wednesday, 63 for Wednesday's high. At your forecast on KJ Country 96.5.
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1: Here's your KJ Country weather forecast for tonight. Seeing areas of rain, 39 for our low. Breezy, 50 for Tuesday. Some frost Tuesday night into Wednesday, 63 for Wednesday's high. At your forecast on KJ Country 96.5.
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1: Here's your KJ Country weather forecast for tonight. Seeing areas of rain, 39 for our low. Breezy, 50 for Tuesday. Some frost Tuesday night into Wednesday, 63 for Wednesday's high. At your forecast on KJ Country 96.5.
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1: Here's your KJ Country weather forecast for tonight. Seeing areas of rain, 39 for our low. Breezy, 50 for Tuesday. Some frost Tuesday night into Wednesday, 63 for Wednesday's high. That's your forecast on KJ Country 96.5.
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1: Here's your KJ Country weather forecast for tonight. Seeing areas of rain, 39 for our low. Breezy, 50 for Tuesday. Some frost Tuesday night into Wednesday, 63 for Wednesday's high. At your forecast on KJ Country 96.5.
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1: Here's your KJ Country weather forecast. Going to be cloudy tonight, down around 39 for our low. Breezy 54 today, 33 for a Tuesday night's low. Areas of frost a Tuesday night into Wednesday, 63 for Wednesday's high. That's your forecast on KJ Country 96.5.
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Keith Urban. 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
1: Here's your KJ Country weather forecast. Going to be cloudy tonight, down around 39 for our low. Breezy 54 today, 33 for a Tuesday night's low. Areas of frost a Tuesday night into Wednesday, 63 for Wednesday's high. That's your forecast on KJ Country 96.5.
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of my own. One's 36, one's 23. It's hard to believe, but you're gonna miss this. You're gonna want this back. You're gonna wish these days

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2: Here's your KJ Country weather forecast. Going to be cloudy tonight, down around 39 for our low. Breezy 54 today, 33 for a Tuesday night's low. Areas of frost a Tuesday night into Wednesday, 63 for Wednesday's high. That's your forecast on KJ Country 96.5.
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1: Here's your KJ Country weather forecast. Going to be cloudy tonight, down around 39 for our low. Breezy 50 for today, 33 for a Tuesday night's low. Areas of frost a Tuesday night into Wednesday, 63 for Wednesday's high. That's your forecast on KJ Country 96.5.
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1: Here's your KJ Country weather forecast. Going to be cloudy tonight, down around 39 for our low. Breezy 54 today, 33 for a Tuesday night's low. Areas of frost a Tuesday night into Wednesday, 63 for Wednesday's high. That's your forecast on KJ Country 96.5.
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1: Here's your KJ Country weather forecast. Going to be cloudy tonight, down around 39 for our low. Breezy 54 today, 33 for a Tuesday night's low. Areas of frost a Tuesday night into Wednesday, 63 for Wednesday's high. That's your forecast on KJ Country 96.5.
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2: Here's your KJ Country weather forecast. Going to be cloudy tonight, down around 39 for our low. Breezy 54 today, 33 for a Tuesday night's low. Areas of frost a Tuesday night into Wednesday, 63 for Wednesday's high. That's your forecast on KJ Country 96.5.
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0: Forecast going to be cloudy tonight, down around 39 for our low. Breezy 54 today, 33 for a Tuesday night's low. Areas of frost a Tuesday night into Wednesday, 63 for Wednesday's high. That's your forecast on KJ Country 96.5.
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2: Here's your KJ Country weather forecast. Going to be cloudy tonight, down around 39 for our low. Breezy 54 today, 33 for a Tuesday night's low. Areas of frost a Tuesday night into Wednesday, 63 for Wednesday's high. That's your forecast on KJ Country 96.5.
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2: Here's your KJ Country weather forecast. Going to be cloudy tonight, down around 39 for our low. Breezy 50 for today, 33 for a Tuesday night's low. Areas of frost a Tuesday night into Wednesday, 63 for Wednesday's high. That's your forecast on KJ Country 96.5.
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2: Here's your KJ Country weather forecast. Going to be cloudy tonight, down around 39 for our low. Breezy 50 for today, 33 for a Tuesday night's low. Areas of frost a Tuesday night into Wednesday, 63 for Wednesday's high. That's your forecast on KJ Country 96.5.
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1: Heck yeah. All right.
2: Put on a show. So yeah, let's do it Tuesday morning. Who's with me? Yeah. Hit squad, please hit me. All right.
3: Hit squad.
2: That's from an old song. Before your time, Brian Riley, before your time.
3: Yeah.
2: Anyway, welcome into the Kelly Jordan Show experience. Minute.
3: Sounds about right.
2: Whatever you want to call it. We're ready to do it this morning, Tuesday morning. We gotta do better than yesterday. That's all there is to it.
3: Of course.
2: Yesterday, I was just, my headphones weren't working right. It was a mess yesterday.
3: It was.
2: You know, I was coming off of a weekend where I did not get enough sleep.
3: Not even close.
2: So here we go. Rock and roll. Let's do it.
3: I didn't know you were and I don't mean this in like a mean way.
2: Go ahead.
3: I didn't know you were such a child when you don't get enough sleep.
2: It's not that I was a child.
3: Like I said, I'm not meaning that. I'm saying like
2: I get
3: very,
2: what you're saying.
3: Very moody.
2: I get no. That's Ryan.
3: That's what I meant today.
2: I'm not offended by that
3: okay,
2: at all.
3: Good.
2: I want
3: to clarify things after yesterday. I feel like I got to clarify a little bit.
2: You and I are close enough now where we can say things like that with no retribution.
3: Good. I'm gonna write that down.
2: Well, yesterday the show, just something happened on the show I didn't like, and I spiraled out of control after that. My headphones weren't working. It was just bad news.
3: You know what? It happens.
2: But I was, you know what? We're here ready to do it again today. I'm super excited about this week, the rest of the week. I got a new shirt on today.
3: Yeah.
2: A new boating shirt. Because
3: is that a bar?
2: If you listen to the show, you know that I love boating.
3: Right.
2: Even though I have a 1989 speedboat, it's nothing too fancy.
3: Right.
2: But I love it.
3: Is that a new?
2: My wife got me this shirt at WeFest, and I totally forgot about it. And then she was like, "Are you ever going to wear that shirt I got you at WeFest?" Now, why they had this at WeFest, I have no clue.
3: Lake Cowboy.
2: Says Lake Cowboy right there on the pocket. What do you think? Or not on the, right on the breast.
3: I like the shirt. I don't like the saying.
2: I don't really know what it means.
3: Does it have a logo on the back?
2: No.
4: It's just a tiny little Lake Cowboy logo. We'll post a picture
3: of it.
4: How
3: much did your wife pay for that?
2: I don't know. She was drinking that day, so who
3: knows?
2: How
3: much do you think she probably paid for it?
2: Hopefully no more than $18.
3: Oh, that's definitely a $30 long sleeve.
2: You think so?
3: Oh, yeah. No question. At WeFest?
2: That is true. I didn't even know they sold clothes at WeFest. I've only left our little area at WeFest maybe twice in the years I've been going up there.
3: I'm like 90% sure, too, that... Man, the ROI on that shirt is insane. Whoever made it, they probably paid about $10 to make that shirt and probably sold it for $45.
2: The logo is 3 inches by 2 inches?
3: 3 inches by 2 inches. And that's all you got on it.
2: Maybe we should post a picture of it.
3: Yeah.
2: Shoot, I can't do it while we're
3: on
2: the air.
3: It's not a bad shirt. I just hate the saying because it reminds me of that Brian Kelly song, Beach Cowboy.
2: Beach Cowboy. I thought of the same thing when I put it on.
3: Which is the worst song maybe in country music history.
2: But it says Lake Cowboy right here on my t-shirt.
3: Yeah, no, it does. It's right there.
2: Right there, Brian Riley.
3: I know. You keep pointing and I see
2: why?
3: It. Because you're the Lake Cowboy.
2: Because I'm the Lake Cowboy.
3: Now, how would you consider yourself a Lake Cowboy?
2: I don't know.
3: Like, how would you, like, what do? You go wrangle up?
2: Because
3: clearly, a real Lake Cowboy would have lassoed all those people you had problems with at the boat ramp.
2: Probably because my boat should be put out to pasture, maybe.
3: No, that's a nice boat.
2: Maybe that's why I'm the Lake Cowboy now. I don't know.
3: Do you have a cowboy hat that you wear when you
2: I do have a cowboy hat that I wear. It's like a Stetson or something like that. Like,
3: it's a real, like...
2: I told you the story about that hat. It was way more expensive than I thought it was going to be.
3: No, you didn't.
2: So we went to this cowboy hat shop in Fredericksburg, Texas, which is a town that I love. I want to retire there.
3: Okay.
2: And we go into this cowboy hat shop, and I thought, okay, what could it be? $40 maybe for a real cowboy hat, right? So anyway, the guy who's grabbing me the hat that I like has like a bum hand, you know, like maybe he had a stroke or something.
3: Sure.
2: One of his hands isn't working. And he climbs up this ladder, right, with one hand to get a hat for me off the top shelf of this cowboy hat store. And I'm like, damn, I don't even really want this thing. And now here I'm making this guy with one arm put his life in danger to grab me a cowboy hat.
3: Selfish.
2: Comes down with it. I don't even really like it because it's got like feathers and stuff on the side.
3: Heck yeah.
2: And I'm like, ugh, I don't really like this.
3: Could you imagine being like, hey, can you go back up there, please? I don't
2: exactly
3: like
2: exactly why I bought it. Because I wasn't going to make him go back up the ladder. And it was like $120 or something like that.
3: Nuh-uh.
2: And I was like, I don't even want this freaking hat. But because this guy went through hell and high water with his bum arm, I guess I'm going to buy it.
3: You know it'd be a great bit?
2: Huh?
3: His arm was fine.
2: That's not the same thing.
3: I figured you probably did.
2: He just lets it hang kind of loose so like, people feel bad for him.
3: He sees you coming, he goes, oh, there's another city at watch this.
2: Right.
3: He just goes, got him, hook, line, and sinker.
2: Funny thing is, I still don't like the hat, but I wear it because it cost me a fortune, and it keeps the sun off of my, you know, face.
3: Right.
4: you know.
3: So how many times have you worn it?
4: Oh, I wear it a lot. I wear it almost every time I go out on the boat.
3: Do you actually?
4: Yeah, absolutely. Okay. It's more to protect my face from the sun. Yeah, like I had skin cancer, dude, so I tried.
3: No, I get it. I just didn't think you would wear that. I figured you'd wear like a bucket hat or like a more boating appropriate.
4: I change it up, dude. Now that I have this late cowboy shirt, though, I don't know if I should change anything
3: That's
4: else.
3: Such a, I hate the name of that. Lisa texting in saying, I think there's a vendor at WeFest that does a lot of, quote, lake things.
4: Might be.
3: Their business. $30 long sleeve shirt from Wes.
4: Could be Wes. I don't know. Like I said, my wife was out with her friend. They were drinking. I don't know. And then this shirt just appeared in the camper. So,
3: hey, congratulations. At least you got yourself a nice lake cowboy. Is this the first time you've had a chance to wear that thing?
4: Yeah. Well, I forgot all about it. It was still.
3: That's how you know it was a good shirt.
4: It was still sitting in the closet from last year.
3: 10 months later, we finally bust that thing out. There you go. Jesse's saying you're called the lake cowboy because you lasso the waves.
4: There
3: you go. That's what it is.
4: Fine. That's good.
3: You gotta lasso them waves.
4: Anyway, how was your evening, dude? I forgot to ask you. My bad,
3: dude. It was. I was moving yesterday.
4: Moving and shaking.
3: I was committed to being an active member of society yesterday.
4: Were you?
3: Yeah. So I got done with work. Went grocery shopping right away. Knocked that thing out of the park. Came home. I did sit on the couch for a little bit.
4: That's all right. You can do that.
3: I had to clean both my bathrooms. Clean my kitchen. Vacuum my entire house. Went to the store and bought some smell goods for my house and a new duster.
4: Damn,
3: coached the baseball game. All of it. Oh, and did I say that I cooked my dinner for that night in the daytime? So I meal prep too.
4: You are not the Brian Riley I remember.
3: No, I'm telling you, dude.
4: I miss the old Brian Riley.
3: I know. I did all that. And then today I was like, you know what? I think I'm going to do nothing. I think I'm going to get home and do absolutely nothing today.
4: We had an orchestra. My son is in orchestra at his high school.
3: Yep.
4: And so they had a concert last night. And I do enjoy going to these things because it's always good to see your kids do something that they're good at, right?
3: Nope.
4: But well, no, it is.
3: Like, sorry, I was responding to I spoke.
4: I was like, God, I was going damn, to dude, that was really mean.
3: I spoke when I was going to text back out loud, I didn't realize it until you were in the middle
4: that was
3: of talking.
4: Super mean.
3: That was my fault.
4: Is this because of our lunch last Friday? Are you mad now? Anyway. By the way, I think we should do lunch again this Friday, and I'll make up for it. But anyway, so here's
3: Bite the, again. All here, right.
4: Here's the problem. Here's the problem with these orchestra concerts. All the parents are coming there. It's 7 o'clock at night. You know, everyone's been working all day.
3: Right.
4: And it's orchestra music, so it's just a lot of strings and violins and cellos and things like that. I looked around me at one point in this concert, and God bless the orchestra teacher who teaches. She's hilarious. She's funny. She should be on the radio. Like, she's that, well, not that everybody on the radio is funny. You've heard this show, but she just got that bubbly personality. Sure. I love her. But she doesn't understand that these songs are like 6 minutes long that she's doing, and she lets each orchestra group do like four of them, and there's three orchestra groups, and that's just a lot of strings.
3: It's a lot of time.
4: At one point, I looked to my right. My wife's asleep.
3: Yeah.
4: Which is fine. You know, she's tired a lot. I look around the rest of the room. There's at least seven parents just knock the hell out.
3: I mean, those instruments are made for sleeping.
4: And then I look up and I see my son in the front row. He's asleep. I'm like, come on, lady. Like, you got, hey, come on. You're making us look bad, kid. Can we get a drum in here or something? So, like, it's just not so easy to fall asleep.
3: Can we get a couple of cymbals smashing together? Right.
4: Just end every song with a
3: How about this for an idea? Because you know how, like, school athletics, they start about 4:15.
4: Right.
3: Parents still make their time to get there.
4: You know, I've thought that before.
3: Why are we firing off orchestra concerts at 4 o'clock?
4: Well, the other thing that sucks is then it's over at 8:30. My wife has to talk to every freaking parent there.
3: Yeah, Minnesota goodbyes.
4: Right, and I'm like, my God. Me and my son are just standing by the door like, can we move it along here? I should be in bed by now.
3: You should be driving separate. You should bring that.
4: Oh, I've brought that up before.
3: The gold pinto bean should be driving to the school separately.
4: That never lands well when I bring that up.
3: Well, just say you gotta go make a couple of stops.
4: And then she's like, you're so rude. You don't stop and talk to anybody. I'm like, because none of them have to be up at 3 a.m.
3: Yeah, I got
4: to
3: wake up in like an hour and a half, lady. We got to get
4: And if I'm
3: here.
4: Honest, small talk is very uncomfortable for me.
3: Oh, yeah.
4: It's super. And I don't know why. I don't know why.
3: No, I get it. Because especially with people that you're not like the closest with.
4: Right. Don't you feel awkward?
3: It feels awkward because you're trying to force conversation. And then it feels like you're trying to force a friendship. And you know that they don't really care. And you don't really care.
4: Like,
3: and
4: I complimented because one of their kids is the like first chair trumpet player in the state or something.
3: Ooh.
4: So I was like, hey, your son killed it once again because they had one with a trumpet song in it, whatever.
3: Yeah.
4: And so I was like, hey. To me, that's enough, right?
3: Sure.
4: Hey, your son killed it up there once again. Nicely done. Boom. That's it. We don't need to sit here. I don't, you know.
3: Yeah. Nux.
4: Right.
3: Give me Nux. We'll call it good.
2: I feel like that's better than fake, you know, small talk.
3: That's kind of cool, too.
2: Right.
3: You just walk by. That's the other thing, too. You just walk by.
2: Your son killed it.
3: You don't even have to acknowledge it. You just give them like a head nod. Just like a light head nod and then the fist bump. And then they know you know.
2: Well, the other thing about these people is I think they're the parents who don't really like me because they've they've adopted four kids.
3: And none of them like you?
2: No. They're two white folks, but they adopted all African-American children, right? And remember I told you I was at that Halloween party that one time, and that one woman, that Asian woman, said, "Asian don't raisin." And I said, "Oh, that's like black don't crack." and I shouldn't say that as a white person.
3: As a
2: I shouldn't.
3: No, you're
2: right. Right.
3: You were on a hip hop station, but that doesn't change anything.
2: And so I shouldn't say that. And then they were like, "Hey, have you seen a picture of our children?" And they proceeded to show me every single one of their kids.
3: That's such an absolute burner of a move, too, by them. Yeah. Like knowing full, like wholeheartedly that they have black, and they're like, "You want to see my kids?"
2: I know, but I think they think that I'm racist. Like the people at the barbershop who I asked if they cut white people's hair.
3: You know, your track record's not helping your cause. It's really, you know, the best part is all of it is just unintentionally stupid stuff.
2: It is. You're right.
3: It's just unintentional stupidity.
2: Because I had never heard "Asian don't raisin" before. I had never heard that before. That young lady, or not young lady, she's actually older than me, but looks younger, and that's why we got on the conversation
3: of not cracking.
2: Right. Oh man, damn it. Let's move on, dude.
3: Okay.
2: Unless you got anything else you want to get
3: clean
2: the spindle.
3: I'm good. We said Raven, whatever you said, Asian Craven or whatever.
2: Asian don't raise it.
3: Yeah, we've said that way too many times.
2: I know.
3: For one
2: I
3: morning
2: know.
3: Show.
2: Let's not put this on the podcast.
3: No, we got to stop pulling stuff from the podcast.
2: Yeah.
3: We got to leave it all on. Stupid is as stupid does.
2: By the way,
3: say
2: thank you for leaving
3: Scott.
2: That one thing off the podcast yesterday.
3: Yeah, you're welcome.
2: My wife was like, "What happened today?" I was like, "I just had a bad day." She's like, "Well, I'll listen to the podcast." I said, "Well, you ain't going to hear it on there.
3: You ain't going to hear it there. We pulled it. That's on the
2: director's cut?
3: Yeah, the director's cut version. That one's going to be released in 2027. Get ready.
2: Brian, it was on this day all the way back in the year of our Lord, 1884. Ringling Brothers Barnum and Bailey Circus first performed in 1884.
3: I don't like the circus.
2: You know what? I've been once.
3: Yep.
2: And it was funny. It's like kind of when all the animal stuff was like, when they're kind of like, "Hey, these animals aren't treated very well."
3: Right.
2: And I remember telling my wife, I was like, "The animals are the worst part of the circus. Like, they should just not have that part." Like, the dudes riding the motorcycles in the cage of death was really cool.
3: Right.
2: And the acrobats, the trapeze is cool. The animals are kind of lame, actually.
3: But there's only so much you can do outside of having animals.
2: You're right.
3: So, like, it would be a five-minute performance.
2: But if you got kids, it's kind of fun.
3: I just don't like the claustrophobia that you get at the circus, because they always put you in the smallest tent.
2: Well, there's a lot going on, too.
3: I know.
2: There's a lot to pay attention to, especially if it's a three-ring circus. You're like, "Well, which ring should I watch?
3: Which is it, the first, second, or the third ring?
2: The closest one, the farthest one away."
3: There's a lot of rings.
2: And then pretty much nothing happened for 100 years until 1984 when... There was a change that always blowing. Willie Nelson and Julio Iglesias came out with "To All the Girls I Loved Before." I grabbed this clip because it's funny because they were singing it live together and it feels like neither one of them knows the words to... There was a change that always blowing. They're on point there.
3: Oh, there.
2: Yeah.
3: No idea.
2: Willie Nelson, not quite sure.
3: That sounds good.
2: It was originally recorded in 1980 by Bobby Vinton, but then Willie Nelson and Julio Iglesias took it over and made an absolute banger.
3: The father of Enrique, isn't that right?
2: I think so, yeah.
3: Isn't Julio the father of Enrique?
2: And then it was back in 2018, 1.9 billion people tuned in.
1: With my body, I honor you.
5: With my body, I honor you.
1: All that I am, I give to you.
5: All that I am, I give to you.
1: And all that I have.
6: And all that I have.
1: I share with you.
6: I share with you.
1: Within the love of God.
6: Within the love of God.
2: Prince Harry and Meghan Markle held their wedding at St. George's Chapel in Windsor.
3: And that was, I still think that was the biggest wedding, celebrity wedding.
2: Possibly, yeah. But man, they're just like universally despised now. At least she is.
3: She is.
2: Like I watch a lot of body language stuff, you know?
3: Yeah.
2: And just like her body language, like everyone's like, she's just one of the phoniest people ever.
3: Yeah, I was never really a big fan of, and then everything she did for the last 3 years was the most cringy things on planet Earth. Like that cooking show she had.
2: People did not like that.
3: Oh.
2: And like they say that she always alerts the paparazzi when she's going to head out of the house.
3: Yeah.
2: And then, like, sometimes paparazzi don't even care.
3: Could you imagine being famous? Famous. And I'm going to say that in air quotes because she's famous for...
2: She's famous.
3: She was in a show, but then stopped acting and then married into wealth.
2: Yeah.
3: But, like, you walk out in public and even the paparazzi's like, yeah, don't care. You keep going.
2: That's a hard pass for us, Megan.
3: Your photos mean nothing to us.
2: Man, what a dumb thing, though, to leave the royal family.
3: Oh, yeah.
2: And because they thought, like, we'll leave the royal family. We'll look like heroes, you know. And then remember she called, like, everybody racist in the royal family, and that didn't land very well.
3: She did a lot of things that were very... She should have just gone back to the show Suits and gone for another season.
2: Dude, if I had a chance to be in any sort of wealth, right?
3: Right.
2: I would shut up and just mind my... You know what I'm saying?
3: Yeah, mind your P's and Q's.
2: Mind my P's and Q's and just ride the wave of money.
3: Because you can't get sued if you don't open your mouth.
2: Yeah. You can. My spouse could treat me like dirt. I'm not going to say anything.
3: Right.
2: I'm just going to enjoy having money for the first time in my life.
3: Yeah, you just give her give her a $100 bill. Be like, here you go.
2: Yeah.
3: Sorry.
2: Whatever you need.
3: Here's $100. Enjoy your life.
2: Oh, man, she messed up. All right, here we go. Celebrating a birthday today. I only got one for you, Brian.
7: Oh, no, Kevin Garnett.
2: Go loud.
7: Just making it happen. Darren Williams, Garnett, running the floor.
2: Kevin Garnett, it's his birthday today.
3: I've got a $5 bill if you can guess his nickname.
2: The Garn? I thought you were going to ask me what teams he played for.
3: No, I mean, I could give you what three teams did he play for?
2: He played for the Timberwolves.
3: That's one.
2: Boston.
3: Yep.
2: And Brooklyn, right?
3: Yep, there you go.
2: So I know
3: See, I knew that was an easy one.
2: Did they call him the Net?
3: No.
2: That would make sense, right?
3: That is a good guess. The Big Ticket.
2: Oh, okay.
3: The Big Ticket.
2: Oh, that's cool.
3: That is a cool
2: name.
3: That's
2: way cooler than the Net.
3: It's way better. The Gar or whatever.
2: Oh, nothing but Net.
3: Yeah. KG, I would say, dude, he was in the NBA. I'd say he's got to be like 49.
2: Yeah, I didn't know that he was this old, and you are very close, my friend. He's 50 today.
3: Yeah, dude. He went into the NBA right out of high school at 18.
2: Yeah.
3: And so like 20 years, I don't know how many years he played. 50 is still young. Decently young.
2: Well, yeah, but...
3: I mean, you got to think LeBron James is 41, 42.
2: Is he really?
3: Yeah.
2: Okay.
3: And so that's only 8 years younger than KG.
2: Is this LeBron's last year?
3: I hear
2: grumblings.
3: I mean, everybody's going to grumble because he's in his 40s.
2: Yeah.
3: I truthfully believe LeBron can play until he's 50.
2: You think so?
3: I mean, he's still one of the best players in the
2: okay.
3: league. He's still scoring 20 points a game at 42.
2: That's a lot.
3: That's a lot.
2: Is that why they call him the Net?
3: No, they don't call it.
2: What do they call LeBron? Let's see.
3: Hold on, let me look. Let me make sure I got the right nickname because he's got a lot of them.
2: Okay, Black Mamba.
3: No,
2: no, that was
3: that was Kobe.
2: That was Kobe O'Brien.
3: Okay, I've got three of them. I don't know if you'll get.
2: We'll
3: any
2: do this.
3: Of them.
2: We'll do this and then we'll move on.
3: I don't know if you'll get any of them.
2: Sly.
3: Sly James. LeBron Sly James.
2: Nope. I don't got any of them, dude.
3: King James. Is
2: okay,
3: the most,
2: I've heard that one before.
3: The L Train. I've never heard that one. Don't if you and the Akron Hammer.
2: Yeah, I wouldn't know any of those.
3: Those two stunk. King James, I'm cool with. I don't know, but being walking around as the Akron Hammer does sound kind of cool.
2: That's pretty neat, dude. What were our nicknames last week? Howlin' Wolf and PTO?
3: I was the Gambler.
2: Oh, and I was Howlin' Wolf.
3: Yeah, you were like Lone Wolf. No, the Lone Wolf.
2: Oh, ow.
3: Yeah, Lone Wolf and the Gambler. That was our trucker names.
2: Yeah, man. All right.
3: We should get into that.
2: We should move on to the next segment of this morning broadcast. Our most streamed clip from the podcast yesterday, the podcast that was heavily edited, when we played around to the feud, and you lost within two guesses.
3: Yep.
2: As to what the answers were for the feud. It's when we do this every single week. We play a round of the feud. And,
3: it was erroneous.
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8: I'm shut down on another day of trading. Here is Monday's closing market minutes. Running things off in corn for July, up 21 and a quarter. September, up 19 and a quarter, December up 17 cents. Soybeans for July up 36 cents. August up 34 and a half. November up 30 and a quarter. Soybean meal for July, 20 cents higher. August up 210. December up 350. Chicago wheat for July.

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5: 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In today's Laughter at 20 After, Nate Bargatze talks about boating on a lake.
14: So my sister Abigail, she bought a boat. She always wants us to go on the lake with her. And I have been.

0: I don't like lakes. 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I mean, her boat, it just it's 5 hours. You just sit in the back of it. Bee, bee, bee, bee. No one can talk. It's just chaos. I mean, stuff is flying everywhere. I'm sore for a month. Just like, is that from the boat? There's no rules on the lake. It's just the Wild West. Everybody drives as fast as they want. There's only sudden turns made out there. Everybody driving a boat is either drunk or 11. No one's a normal person.
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0: 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I can't remember. Maybe he got one right, but anyway, you liked it. 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
0: Jennifer Leverins from our newsroom is here, and that can only mean one thing. It's Monday, and it's time to play The Feud.
2: Yeah.
0: Hi there, Jen.
3: Hi.
0: All right, what is today's question, por favor?
3: So today is Victoria Day in Canada to honor Queen Victoria, known as the Mother of the Confederation. We asked 100 people, top five answers are on the board, name something associated with Canada.
0: Those crazy Canucks.
2: The Canadians.
0: All right, well, that's what we got up today in this round of
4: The Feud!
0: Now, I won last week, so Brian Riley, you may proceed.
2: Absolute nonsense. All right, so the first thing that I think of, because I'm hungry and we haven't eaten breakfast yet today.
0: Yep.
2: Canadians make this crazy meal called some poutine. Is poutine on the list, Jen?
3: Show me poutine.
0: Yeah, I had a hunch. I had a hunch it wouldn't be on there.
2: What do you mean? That's literally the staple food of Canada.
3: I mean, it's so good.
0: It is delicious. I remember that time I ate a whole plate of it, and I damn near had to take a nap afterwards.
2: No, you did go take a nap.
0: Oh, that's right. I went in your car and slept.
2: Because you came back into the bar, and I was up $500 from blackjack.
0: I guess I was bad luck.
2: You were terrible luck. I started losing the moment you walked back in.
0: Oh, man, but I had a whole plate of poutine, and I was like, dude, I got to go lay down. Yeah. I don't think one person was supposed to eat the whole thing.
2: No, I think that was a family pack.
0: All right, Brian's got one strike.
2: Oh, yeah.
0: And this is things that you think of when you think of Canada?
3: Yeah, name something associated with Canada.
0: I'm going to go in the same vein of food, but I'm going to say maple syrup.
3: All right, show me maple syrup.
0: You did an extra hand motion there, so
3: did I
0: didn't know.
3: Yeah. Oh, I'm sorry.
0: All right.
3: So yes, maple syrup is on the list.
0: See,
3: yes,
0: that's instantly syrup. What I think of when I think of Canada.
2: All right. Canadians. What do I think of when I think of Canada? You know, this is probably going to be wrong. I don't think about Canada often at all. Truthfully, are Mounties on there, Jen? The Canadian Mounties?
3: So many Mounties.
2: Yeah, I don't know.
0: That's it?
2: Yeah.
0: We're done?
2: Yeah, I don't know. Who cares about Canada? Well, they're up north.
0: Okay.
2: The other thing I would say is, like, mountains.
0: I would say cold. Is cold on there?
3: Yep, cold's on there.
0: Yeah.
2: This is crazy.
0: I had a hunch with that one. What else would I think of when I thought moose?
3: Nope.
2: Drake, is he on the list?
3: No.
0: How about Justin Bieber?
3: No.
2: Justice Bieber is not on the list either.
0: Okay.
3: Wow, this was so
2: what
3: fast.
2: About free healthcare, is that on the list?
3: No.
2: Oh. What else is Canada good for?
0: The Space Needle?
2: That's in Seattle.
0: What's the one that's in Canada?
3: That's the CN Tower.
0: All right.
2: Well, that's probably the Toronto Blue Jays. Are they on the list?
3: No.
0: Hockey? Is hockey on there?
3: Hockey's number one.
0: All right. There we go. All right, well, let's run it down.
2: Why would I think about it? They took second place at the Olympics. Nobody thinks about them. They stink.
0: All right, well, let's run it down, Jen.
2: All right.
3: So today is Victoria Day, a day in Canada to honor Queen Victoria, known as the Mother of the Confederation. We asked 100 people, top five answers on the board, name something associated with Canada. Hockey, the maple leaf, maple syrup, snow and cold, and Niagara Falls.
2: That's New York.
3: That's New York.
0: That's all right. It doesn't always have to be long when we do The Feud. Sometimes someone loses quick. And that was Brian Riley today. We'll do it again next week. Another round of
4: The Feud.
0: Always a pleasure when Jennifer Leverins from our newsroom joins us from The Feud. That was from the podcast yesterday. You can always get the podcast. It's posted pretty much immediately after the show. Just search The Kelly Jordan Show wherever you get your podcast. We try and get it up on all platforms all the time, every day. On the way next, we got to look at your local news. Brian Riley will then have a question for you in the Golden Ring of Games. And then the Small Town Salute is on the way, too. We are just...

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10: This is your I-94 ramp cone zone update. The 210 I-94 ramp is closed. The interchange ramps will be closed to all travelers during construction, and traffic to and from Highway 210 in Fergus Falls will be detoured to the County Road 1/Tower Road. Highway 210 will remain open for travelers during construction. Traffic will shift to one side of the bridge and will be reduced to one lane in each direction. For construction updates, visit the Fergus Falls Chamber at fergusfalls.com and click on the Cone Zone. 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
12: All right, Brian Riley, could you please give us a question today in the Golden Ring of Game?
13: Today's question is, half of us say doing this is never okay to do while at work.
12: Okay.
13: What is it?
12: Half of us what now?
13: Say this is never okay to do while at work.
12: Okay.
13: What is it?
12: Could be a lot of things. 320-656-9453. That is the phone number. If you think you got an answer for us, then hop on the phone and call us up and let us know. It's the Golden Ring of Games.

0: All right, Brian Riley, what is the question today in the Golden Ring of Games?
1: The question is, close to half of us say this is never okay to do while at work.
0: All right, what is it? 320-656-9453. That is the phone number. If you think you got the answer today in the Golden Ring of Games, we would love to hear from you. Good morning. Who's this?
2: Hi, Kelly. This is Kim.
0: Hey, Kimmy. What's going on this morning?
2: Going to work.
0: All right.
2: 8 days left.
0: That seems to be a common... Oh, wait. How many days left?
2: 8.
0: Till what?
1: Summer vacation?
2: Yep.
1: Oh, she works in the school system.
0: Ah, oh.
1: Or retiring, either one. Okay. Either one's great. I'm jealous for both.
0: Well, Kim, do you have an answer?
2: Is it being on your cell phone?
0: Being on your cell phone, Brian?
1: It's not being on your cell phone.
0: Sorry about that, Kim.
2: All right, thanks, guys. Have a good day.
0: You too. Good morning. Who's this?
3: Hey, this is Jeremy.
0: Hey, Jeremy, you got an answer for us?
3: Smoking?
0: Ooh. Smoking.
1: Smoking. Smoking in the boys' room.
0: Yeah.
1: No, it is not smoking.
0: Ooh, dang.
1: Unfortunately.
0: All right, brother. Thanks for the guest, though.
3: Thank you.
0: All right, Brian. What is a clue, please?
1: So today's question is, close to 50% of us say this is never okay to do while at work. I would say my clue is you would find this disgusting.
0: Okay.
1: I would find this, like, fine. Like, I wouldn't bother me.
0: Hmm.
1: But you would find this disgusting if people do this at work. And there's people that do this at work here.
0: Man, I'm confused. All right.
1: No, once you hear it, you'll be like, oh, yeah, that's gross.
0: All right. Well, 320-656-9453. That is the phone number to call in for the Golden Ring of Games this morning. Do you think you got what it takes? Do you got an answer for us? We would love to hear from you. The Golden Ring of Games.

0: All right, it's the Golden Ring of Games. Brian Riley, the question, please, again, sir.
1: The question is, nearly 50% of us say you should never, it's never okay to do this while at work.
0: All right, 320-656-9453. That is the phone number. If you think you got what it takes to answer the question this morning, then please call us up and let us know. Good morning. Who's this?
2: Becca.
0: Hello, Becca. How are you this morning?
2: Fabulous. How are you guys?
0: Fabulous.
1: Yep, same. Three snaps and all.
0: Mm. All right, Becca, what's the answer?
2: I'm going to say pass gas.
1: Kelly does find that disgusting.
0: No, I mean, but that's not true.
1: I mean,
0: that's not true. I mean, well, who doesn't find it a little bit?
1: Look, it's fine, but it's not what you...
0: I'm catching friendly fire today, man.
1: Oh, here we go. We got this. It's not even 7 o'clock. We got this. No, it is not the correct answer, Becca. Thank you for trying, though.
2: All right, thanks,
0: thanks,
2: guys.
0: Becca. Good morning. Who's this?
3: Brad.
0: Brad, what's the answer, man?
3: I would say doing your toenails.
0: Clipping your toenails.
1: Clipping the old toenails. That is gross, but no.
0: Oh.
1: Not something you're going to see somebody do at work.
3: Okay.
0: Thanks,
3: well,
0: Brian.
3: Thank you much.
0: Thank you, sir.
3: You're welcome. Have a good day.
0: Got time for one more, Brian.
4: Come on.
0: Good morning. Who's this?
5: Hi, it's Bert.
0: Hey, Bert. Bert?
5: Verge.
0: Verge.
1: Verge.
0: Verge?
1: Not Bert.
5: Yeah.
1: Verge or Burge?
5: Verge.
1: Okay.
5: Short
1: all right.
5: For Virginia.
0: Virginia. Ah, okay. Well, there we go.
1: Nailed
0: all right.
1: It.
0: Do you have an answer for us, Verge?
5: How about clipping your nails in the break room?
1: No.
0: No, we have people guess that one already. That's not it.
5: Yeah, that's gross.
0: That is gross. You got that right, Verge.
1: 100%.
5: Okay.
0: All right. Thank you so much for the call. Unfortunately, we ran out of time, Brian.
1: Shucks. So today's question was, half of us say this is never okay to do while at work. The clue was, Kelly will probably find this disgusting, taking your shoes off.
0: Oh, yeah.
1: And walking around.
0: I don't mind socks so much. Bare feet is gross, though,
1: sure.
0: At work.
1: Sure.
0: Can we agree on that?
1: We can agree to it.
0: Okay. Because you wear, you'll sometimes wear flip-flops.
1: I wear them all the time.
0: But do you walk around barefoot, though? I don't know if I've ever seen... Oh, okay.
1: Yeah,
0: well, that's disgusting.
1: Yeah, I'm a terrible
0: This
1: person.
0: Isn't your house, for Christ's sake. All right, on the way next, we have a look at your morning survey. Do you know somebody who ever received an outrageously expensive graduation gift?
1: Oh.
0: If so, what did they get? You left us some voicemails. We're going to play those back for you. That is coming up in just 4.5 minutes.
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8: 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A Fergus Falls woman has been sentenced for stabbing someone near Lake Alice. On Friday, 33-year-old Elise Louetta Carlson of Fergus Falls was sentenced to 135 days in local custody and 5 years on probation for second-degree assault. Prosecutors say that on August 12, 2024, Carlson was in a conversation with the victim and one other person when the victim suddenly felt a sharp pain in their side and saw Carlson holding a knife. Once they realized they had been stabbed, the victim made their way to the emergency room by foot. Fergus Falls police responded to the emergency room and observed a puncture wound approximately 3/4 inch thick near the victim's abdomen. Carlson pleaded guilty in March. For KBRFradio.com News, I'm Derek Sidian. 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
10: 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Weather forecast for today, expecting a high of 51 under a partly cloudy sky and a slight chance of rain. Slight chance of rain again tonight, and get this, a low of 34. However, tomorrow, partly sunny, 64. And then for Thursday, partly sunny, 68. I'm liking that. Friday, we will kick off the weekend with a slight chance of thunderstorms, partly cloudy, and a high of 65. That's your weather forecast on KJ Country 96.5.
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1: Do you know somebody that got an outrageously expensive graduation gift?
2: The really expensive graduation gift would be my cousin, and she got a car, a brand new car. And it was a Cadillac SUV, which I think those are absolutely beautiful. That was by far the biggest.
3: We went on a 7-day cruise, like, down through Mexico for our graduation gift. It was so unbelievably amazing. It was great. It didn't feel real until you're actually there and swimming and everything, and it's so hot outside. It was so nice.
0: That was your morning survey on The Kelly Jordan Show.

0: Why weren't these artists there? Oh, dang it. God dang it. What?
1: If you're talking about it,
2: I got some big news.
1: We're talking about it.
2: Turn it up.
1: Here's what's trending on The Kelly Jordan Show.
0: Have I mentioned how much I hate this automation system?
3: All the time.
0: With the red hot passion of a thousand suns.
3: It burns deep inside.
0: So anyway, there were some people who were noticeably absent from the awards on Sunday night. Now, I didn't know that the ACMs were only available on Amazon Prime.
3: Yeah, I learned that yesterday.
0: So you had to have Amazon Prime if you wanted to watch it, and then realize that it was on Amazon Prime, and then go sign in and watch it there.
3: Can I be honest?
0: Yeah.
3: I kind of like it that way.
0: Why is that?
3: Because nobody's watching it on primetime television.
0: True.
3: So
0: now
3: you
0: might as well, when you want it.
3: Yeah, you might as well just put it on a streaming service and then advertise about it later on.
0: Well, usually it's always available the next day anyway, like on Hulu or whatever.
3: Yeah.
0: But some artists that were not there, Megan Maroney wasn't there. She was the most nominated artist of the night, so it was kind of a surprise that she wasn't there. But she did post a message about it saying that she had to skip because she was the maid of honor at her best friend's wedding.
3: You got to do what you got to do.
0: That's a good friend, dude. Like,
3: that's a great friend.
0: You're up for all these ACM awards, and you're just like, nah, can't make it. I'm the best, or I'm the maid of honor in a wedding.
3: Great friend.
0: Yeah, so good for her for doing that. Another one that was kind of a surprise that he was not there was... God dang this automation system.
3: You were close.
0: I am so angry right now, dude, with this thing.
3: Man, this week is really getting to you.
0: It's just not playing what I wanted it to. Another artist that wasn't there.
4: Y'all ready?
0: Oh, for Christ. Morgan Wallen wasn't there.
3: You can hear it faintly in the background.
0: Jason Aldean wasn't there. Luke Combs, Jelly Roll. All not there at the ACMs.
3: No!
0: Yeah, man. None of them were there. So that's that story.
3: Am I allowed to laugh?
0: You can do whatever you want. I don't want to come in anymore this week.
3: You know,
0: I've hated this week already, and it's getting worse, and this automation system doesn't help.
3: You know what? Just start your Memorial Day early.
0: Should I?
3: Start your week early. Unlimited vacation starting tomorrow.
0: All right.
3: Monday, Wednesday, Thursday, Friday. You just need to sleep for the next 4 days. Sunday, fire it back up.
0: Jason Aldean wasn't nominated for anything. Neither was Morgan Wallen didn't go because he rarely goes to award shows. So there you go.
3: What about Luke Combs?
0: Luke Combs and Jelly Roll, they were both nominated for Entertainer of the Year, but it seems they had better things to do.
3: Yeah, most of them do. Well, most of them seem to have better things to do.
0: I feel like these award shows are just going to be done.
3: Do you think they're just going to be posted on like social media?
0: I think pretty soon they're just going to put a bunch of awards on a folding table and say, hey, if you think you earned one, come up, grab one.
3: They
0: mean absolutely nothing.
3: And they just bare knuckle box the whole time?
0: Yeah.
3: For them? That would actually be kind of cool.
0: What is your story, Brian?
3: I bet
0: you got some. Do I need to grab any audio for you? Because
3: no,
0: it's not
3: going
0: to work.
3: Hey, you just stand back and you just take a couple deep breaths, drink your energy drink, let it rip.
0: That's the problem.
3: You're too juiced up or not juiced
0: up
3: enough?
0: Not juiced
3: up enough. Yeah, go juice yourself up a little bit. I'm not going to like this one. I don't like this at all because we keep offering challenges to people for social media, and I don't know why we're doing it. And the worst part is the TSA is doing it. So I guess when you go on an airplane, if you're somebody that works out, you can't bring protein shakes larger than 3.4 ounces.
0: Okay, because you can't bring any liquid that big, right?
3: You can't do that. But TSA is now saying that because of this, you can carry on as many rotisserie chickens as you can fit in your carry-on bag. And now people are going, yeah, that's a challenge. I'm going to do that. So now there's people that are taking a whole separate bag of whatever, and loading it up with rotisserie chickens to bring it through the carry-on in the machine.
0: That's going to smell fantastic.
3: Oh, it's probably... Imagine being on that flight.
0: Oh, man.
3: Because there's no way... Like, either
0: way... My mouth will be watering the whole time. There's nothing I love more than good rotisserie chicken.
3: There is nothing, but there's nothing worse than smelling rotisserie chicken for a three-hour flight.
0: Yeah.
3: Also, imagine if you had that underneath the plane with all the other bags.
0: Oh, man, you pull out your shirt to wear it later?
3: Yeah.
0: Smells like a rotisserie?
3: Yeah, you're meeting up with somebody for the first time. Maybe it's supposed to be the love of your life. You smell like a Costco rotisserie chicken because somebody decided to just do it as a bit.
0: So good, though.
3: How many rotisserie chickens could you fit in a carry-on bag, though?
0: Oh, man, that'd be so gross.
3: Would you want to even do that?
0: No.
3: No!
0: So why are they doing this? I don't know. I was too busy trying to fix things over here.
3: It's because you can't bring protein shakes larger than 3.4 ounces.
0: Oh, but so
3: you
0: bring a chicken.
3: So you can bring as many chickens as you want in a carry-on bag. There are a few things that you can bring in TSA, which I also found kind of ridiculous. You ready for these? You can bring whole watermelons. Those are fine.
0: Okay.
3: I don't know why you would ever do that. Live lobsters and fish and live fish in water you can bring on a carry-on.
0: They're not going to make it, though, right?
3: Well, if they're still in water, maybe. Yeah. The lobsters have to be in a spill-proof container. So, yeah, they should make it. Frozen breast milk, in case you got to do that.
0: Mm-hmm.
3: Whole pies and cakes. Cremated remains and bowling balls and bowling pins. Those are all things that you can bring via TSA. And I guess rotisserie chicken's now a part of the list as well.
0: All right. Sounds good, Brian.
3: Yep.
0: Let's do it.
1: It's time for another Dollar Bill game. Winning serial number.
0: Someone's going to do it, too. Someone's going to be like, ah, then take a video of it. Have you seen the stupidest new TikTok challenge, which is the door knock challenge? It's essentially Ding Dong Ditch that we used to play when we were kids.
3: Oh, they're...
0: Or it's like the door kicking challenge. You go up and you kick someone's door and then you run away.
3: That's aggressive.
0: Someone's going to get shot.
3: Oh, yeah.
0: Somebody's going to get shot doing that.
3: Yeah, you break someone's door. Plus, doors aren't cheap.
0: No.
3: You break a door.
0: Well, it's a bunch of little stupid kids doing it with frail little legs. Because all they do is sit and play video games and then do TikTok challenges. So
3: they'll break down and cry when they get yelled at.
0: I think the door is pretty safe. All right, here, we got to give away some money, Brian. That always feels good.
3: It does.
0: No matter who you are, that feels good. So let me grab the envelope.
3: Come on, the golden one.
0: Yes, ma'am. Here we go.
3: Ooh.
0: Oh, okay. This is a decent one to start out Tuesday morning. We got $200 on the line right now. $200. 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
0: 702-999. 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
3: Come on.
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0: darling.
1: All right. Well, so far, no phone call yet for the dollar bill game, the number that we gave away. People texting in that they're close, but I'm sorry. You got to hit it right on the bullseye, don't you, Brian?
2: Got to be right on it.
1: Right on that thing. So, so far, no winner in the dollar bill game. We got about 3 minutes left to take in phone calls. So,
2: come on.
1: We'll keep the phone lines open for the next couple of minutes here. But then we got to get someone on for Am I Wrong? Now, she doesn't want us to use her name. And what she's doing feels innocent enough. But she must be feeling a little bit of guilt, otherwise she wouldn't be on Am I Wrong, right?
2: Right.
1: Does that make sense? She's talking to someone from her past. Boy, we're going to let her explain. We'll get her on the phone next for Am I Wrong, and then you get to chime in and tell her, is she wrong or is she not wrong for what she's doing? We got that on the way next, and still about 2 more minutes of taking calls for the dollar bill game. I think we're good here, right?
2: Yo, yeah.
1: All right. First thing in the
3: morning. My favorite morning show.
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5: 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Weather forecast for today, expecting a high of 51 under a partly cloudy sky and a slight chance of rain. Slight chance of rain again tonight, and get this, a low of 34. However, tomorrow, partly sunny, 64. And then for Thursday, partly sunny, 68. I'm liking that. Friday, we will kick off the weekend with a slight chance of thunderstorms, partly cloudy, and a high of 65. That's your weather forecast on KJ Country 96.5.
6: When I grow up, what should I be? 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
7: I'm not exactly graceful. 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
6: 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In today's Laughter at 20 After, Nate Bargatze talks about boating on a lake.
7: So my sister Abigail, she bought a boat. She always wants us to go on the lake with her, and I have been. I don't like lakes. Like, I want like a pontoon, a boat that doesn't move. I mean, her boat, it just it's 5 hours. You just sit in the back of it. Bee, bee, bee, bee. No one can talk. It's just chaos. I mean, stuff is flying everywhere. I'm sore for a month. Just like, is that from the boat? There's no rules on the lake. It's just the Wild West. Everybody drives as fast as they want. There's only sudden turns made out there. Everybody driving a boat is either drunk or 11. No one's a normal person.
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1: It's innocent, or is it? That's what's going on today. And am I wrong? That's when somebody has something going on in their life. So they call us up, they tell us all about it, and you get to tell them if they are wrong or not. Now, the person that we have on with us today does not want to give their name, and I think that we'll all find out why here in just a couple of seconds. So what's going on? Why on Am I Wrong today?
2: Well, I wanted to find out if I was wrong because I started communicating with my ex-boyfriend from high school, like many, many years ago. And so he and I have started talking again.
1: Okay.
2: And I mean, we dated in high school like forever ago, but he reached out to me recently via, you know, social media, and he's having problems with his wife and he's going through a hard time. And so I'm just being an ear for him, and I'm just listening and talking to him. And I'm just wondering if it's, is it wrong that I'm talking to him?
1: How old are you now? How old are you guys?
2: We're both in our late 20s now.
1: Okay, so about 10 years since high school?
3: Okay.
2: Yeah.
1: Okay. How are the conversations? I mean, be honest. I mean, because obviously we're not using your name. No one will know it's you. Are the conversations of a flirty nature, or
3: friendly? Like, what kind of, yeah, what kind of combos are you having here?
2: No, I mean, it's just nothing romantic. I mean, we're not talking anything like that. I'm just, you know, we're just talking, and he's just kind of, I'm being a good friend to him and listening to his problems and trying to give him advice, and it's nothing romantic.
3: Now, has he tried to say, hey, we should get together sometime and talk?
2: No, he hasn't mentioned that.
3: Okay.
2: I mean, yeah.
1: Okay. What kind of stuff is he telling you about what he's going through with his wife? Like, is he headed for divorce? Is it just he's already? Like, what is he telling you?
2: Yeah, he's saying that he's pretty sure they're going to be heading towards divorce.
1: Okay.
3: Pretty sure.
2: They've been arguing a lot, and he's just not happy, and evidently she's not happy either.
1: Right. That's the only part that makes me nervous. Like, oh, yeah, I'm ending my marriage.
3: Yeah.
1: And to contact his ex-girlfriend, to me, it's a little bit weird, but I don't know.
3: What's he trying to do, plan ahead? Like, I don't
1: right, have a place to land?
3: Yeah, I don't. I mean, I feel like you're not in the wrong. I feel like what he's doing is wrong, if that makes sense.
2: Yeah, I guess so.
3: But unless you know, you're being, like, naive and thinking that he's not hitting on you and just trying to be a good friend, which, I mean, he could be, but doesn't seem like it.
2: I don't think he's hitting on me. I mean, he, you know, just being a friend. Like,
1: Are you single?
2: Yeah, I'm single. Yeah.
1: Okay. Now, if he was, like, say he was already divorced or something and wasn't, would you consider dating him again?
2: Honestly, yeah, I probably would, you know. But, I mean, he's married. I'm not going to do anything while he's married. But if he was divorced, yeah, I probably would, to be honest.
1: Okay, that's the slippery slope right
3: mm-hmm.
1: there.
3: I don't know, dude. I don't.
1: There's been no face-to-face meetings. This is all just text.
2: Mm-hmm. Yeah.
3: And you're being honest. There's not been a moment of like, hey, we should get together and talk about, like, we can go have a drink or something like
1: right.
3: that.
2: No.
3: Okay.
1: Okay. I mean, it's tough because if you're being honest and these are just, you know, like, helpful conversations, it's just weird that he would contact you of all people.
3: Yeah, who starts the conversation? Like, how often do you guys talk?
2: Well, I mean, we've been talking for maybe 6 or 7 weeks and maybe 3 times a week, 4 times a week.
3: Okay. So majority of the
1: pretty
3: week.
1: Pretty frequent.
3: For majority of the week. He needs help 4 days a week.
1: Man, I don't know. If I was his wife, I wouldn't be cool with it.
3: No,
1: you know what I'm saying? Like, if I'm putting myself in her shoes, I would not be cool with
3: it. But we don't have to worry about the wife. We have to worry about this situation.
1: Right.
3: I don't know, dude. I don't know.
1: Just the fact that he's sharing details with you about, oh boy, I don't know. This is a tough one here. Because on the surface, there's nothing wrong with it. But there's a lot of gray area in this.
3: A lot of gray area.
1: So here's what we're going to do. We're going to put you on hold, okay? You can hear all the calls and all the texts. And we'll find out, are you wrong for having strictly helpful conversations Oof. With your ex-boyfriend that you dated for a few years from high school about the problems he's having with his wife, okay?
2: Okay.
1: All right, hold on. All right, 320-656-9453. That's the phone number, Brian.
3: Yeah.
1: Texts are pouring in already, so yeah. Let's see if we can help her out, you know, and let's be nice. as nice as you can possibly be.
3: As much as you can.
1: 320-656-9453. It's Am I Wrong? Oh, man.
3: Some of the texts, man.
1: Yeah, some of these are brutal. Let's remember, we're all human beings here.

0: Am I wrong this morning? We have someone sitting on hold who has started talking to her ex-boyfriend from high school. She's single. He's not. He's married. And the reason why they're talking is because he's complaining to her about his wife. She wants to know, is she wrong for talking to this guy? She's single, and she says it hasn't gone to any flirty conversations or nothing like that. But is she wrong? 320-656-9453. Hello. Whoops. Hello.
1: Hey, Kelly. Many, many years ago, I got the advice for this particular situation. I'm going to pass it along.
0: Okay.
1: If you have to ask if it is wrong, you are wrong.
0: That's pretty dang good advice.
2: That's a very fair statement.
0: I've also heard that if you have to keep it a secret, it's wrong.
2: That also very true.
1: Yep.
0: Okay. So you were in this kind of situation?
1: No, I had a supervisor in the military that was in this kind of situation.
0: Ah, okay.
1: And let me clue you, it did not end well. I have got the distinct pleasure of actually, and you can talk to Brian Zenzen on how unique this is, I got the distinct pleasure to watch somebody actually get an Article 15 for cheating on their spouse.
0: Oh, yeah. Well, Zenzen has brought that up before.
2: Mm-hmm.
0: And if people don't know, Zenzen is our human resources guy,
2: right,
0: who's in the Army National Guard.
2: Bingo.
0: To make it make sense. wow, that's crazy.
1: She's got an Article 15 because she cheated on her spouse.
0: Well, then that is definitely words to live by because you're coming from a place of knowledge.
1: So I would say she is definitely wrong.
0: All right, we always appreciate the call. 320-656-9453. We got a lot of texts pouring in.
2: Yeah, the texts are, red flag from Chris right away, right off the rip. She's not wrong. The dude is, according to Chase.
0: Okay.
2: Ben saying he's doing a little fishing, seeing if he should jump ship.
0: That's how I feel about this one.
2: Now, Kelly saying she's wrong, he's wrong, this is gross. Why didn't he reach out to a buddy?
0: Well, in his defense, a guy isn't going to give you the same advice as a woman is, but, did you have to reach out to someone you had a relationship with?
2: Now, Sarah makes a good point here.
0: Okay.
2: She feels like she might be falling for this guy, and he's using her.
0: Do women, when they see a man who's in a bad relationship, do they feel the need to save them, I wonder?
2: I don't know. Maybe it's just like the caring nature of them.
0: Could be.
2: Here's the thought that really goes through my brain is that maybe she's not wrong because she's not the one that initiated the conversation, all that stuff. Like, I get that.
0: Yeah.
2: But it still looks bad. Like,
0: right.
2: Regardless of who started what, like, if the wife finds out they're talking,
0: oof,
2: the wife's going to go after the woman and automatically assume it's her fault.
0: Yeah.
2: Like, you're in the wrong regardless of how this thing shakes out.
0: Someone texting in a 651 area code says, I don't know why people are coming down so hard on her. She's the single one. Is he wrong? 100%. But she's not the married one.
2: Right. Now, Bill saying, as a guy, he is lining up his next ex, if you know what I mean. If he hasn't talked to you after high school and then just started again, he's definitely setting his next girlfriend up or looking to cheat on his wife.
0: How about this? Every marriage has problems, and you can absolutely talk with friends about them. Confiding in the opposite sex, though, is absolutely wrong. If your partner doesn't know about it, that can lead to an emotional affair, which we've heard already a lot, for one or two if the ex is another strike. Her being in the wrong is if she's not encouraging him to talk to his wife about it, and it's behind the wife's back.
2: Yeah.
0: You agree with that?
2: I agree with that. Now, Emily asked a good question. Did he keep her number all these years? Because that could add another layer to this whole thing.
0: That could be.
2: Because
0: maybe he was carrying a little torch for her all these
2: times. Facebook, you just go, hey, maybe I could just text you so we don't have to talk
0: to you.
2: Oh,
0: man, it's evil, dude.
2: That's a downhill spiral ever since.
0: Yeah.
2: I don't know. It just feels icky.
0: It does. It feels heavy and dark and icky.
2: Yeah, that's the word. Icky is the word.
0: So let's take a few more texts, a few more calls, 320-656-9453, and we'll give her judgment next. Is she wrong for talking with her ex from high school about the problems he's having in his relationship, even though she's single?
2: Ugh.
0: Am I wrong? 320-656-9453.
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6: 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Well, Josh Bell homered twice and drove in four runs, and the Minnesota Twins beat the Houston Astros 6-3 last night in the opening game of their three-game series. The game was delayed 1 hour, 57 minutes due to rain and lightning in the bottom of the fifth inning, with the Twins leading 3-0. And after play resumed, the Twins picked up where they left off, and then the bullpen held the lead. And game two is tonight, with Zebby Matthews making his second start of the year. NBA playoffs saw double overtime last night. Victor Wembanyama had a great night to lead the San Antonio Spurs to the win. Craig Olson, KJ Country, 96.5 Sports.
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0: Is it wrong to carry on a conversation with your ex-boyfriend from high school about his marriage? If you're single and he's clearly still married, that's what's going on in Am I Wrong today. We have someone sitting on the phone who does not want us to use her name because she doesn't want her name out there in them streets. Mm-hmm. But that's the question that she has for everybody today. 320-656-9453. She's been talking with her ex-boyfriend from high school. She's in her late 20s, they said, yep. Or she said. So it was a while ago that they dated, but he's on the phone with her talking about his wife and all the problems that he's having with his wife. Do you think she's wrong?
1: Yeah, you know, those always cause conflict.
0: Right.
1: Morally, I'd stay out of it.
0: 100%. You know,
1: you're just ruining other lives. You're causing other conflict. I don't know. You know, I've matured past that stage of life, if that makes sense.
0: Oh, yeah. It totally makes sense.
1: You know, so I guess that's where I'm at on it. You know, I want people who, you know, and if there's a conflict in then if they parted ways, they get divorced.
0: Yep.
1: That's the road it is, and then get together and do what you're going to do.
0: Yeah, that's kind of, thank you so much for the call. That's kind of what people are saying, like, you know, stay out of it until he's divorced.
2: Right.
0: And then you guys can start talking.
2: I like this text that we got from Kate. She said, sometimes you can't talk to your close friends, so you reach out to extended people that don't know the close details of the relationship. She said, once a counselor told me, never confide in family or friends because they will never get both sides of the story. I don't think it's wrong. However, I think he needs to be honest with his wife who he's confiding in.
0: True. And then you also don't want to complain to your close friends because say everything works out just fine. They're never going to look at your spouse the same again. It's like when a couple breaks up and they just say the nastiest, meanest stuff about each other, and then they get back together. It's like, well, now how do we forget about those horrible things that you told us about her?
2: Right in the meantime, yeah.
0: Right. It's like you literally just totally torched her, and now we're just supposed to act like everything's normal.
2: Well, that's the other thing, too. Like, say he's torching his current wife.
0: Yeah.
2: Whatever they're saying in the messages, we don't know exactly what's being said, but who says if they're together, he won't say those exact same things like you're mentioning? You know what I mean? Like,
0: girl?
2: First time texter, a 218 number saying, I think they're not in the wrong, but the willing to get back together knowing they're married is crazy.
0: Yeah, man.
2: Yeah, I think so, too.
0: You think we got enough here to give a ruling on this
2: one? I mean, a lot of people are saying not right.
0: Okay.
2: I think it's just easy to say a lot of people, yeah, not right.
0: All right, well, let's give her a ruling. All right, you heard all the calls, you heard all the texts, your judgment today on Am I Wrong? People kind of feel like the whole situation is wrong, not just that you're wrong.
2: Yeah.
0: That he's more wrong than you, but it's a bad situation.
2: Looks bad.
3: Oh, no.
0: Again, this is not a legally binding court of law.
2: Yeah, you don't have to listen to us at all, honestly.
0: It's just a court of public opinion. People say that if you got to hide it from the wife, then it's wrong.
3: Okay.
2: That's the other thing. Like, if the wife found out,
0: yeah,
2: you're in the wrong, regardless if you didn't do anything or not, because you're talking to him. You're guilty by association.
3: Really?
0: Well, and if he's mature and you say to him, listen, I don't feel comfortable having these conversations behind your wife's back. You know, maybe we need to cool this out until you get things handled at the house.
3: Okay. All right.
0: It's just food for thought. It's just something to think about, you know?
3: Okay.
0: Are you going to tell him that you guys need to stop talking?
3: I don't know.
2: No, I don't think it is.
0: Yeah.
2: Yeah. Like if you feel like, because at the end of the day, it's your judgment, it's your morals. Like if you feel morally you're not wrong, then you're going to keep doing what you're doing. But I just want to give the fair warning that if it blows up in your face,
3: you told me so.
2: Yeah, we tried giving you the fair warning.
0: Now you know what everybody thinks.
3: Okay.
0: All right. Well, best of luck to you. Best of luck to you. Best of luck to him. I hope this all works out for you.
3: Okay, thanks.
0: That's tough.
2: Ooh.
0: Tracy texting in, as a therapist, we are challenged with ethical relationships constantly. If it's wrong for a therapist to have this relationship where they talk about his wife, then it's wrong for her, too.
2: Makes sense.
0: All right. Michael's saying, have her call back when it all blows up.
2: Also makes sense.
0: We're not hoping for that. You know, we never want to see bad things happen, but sometimes they do.
2: Eh. This situation of mine.
0: Let's lighten things up, huh?
2: Come on.
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0: I'm going to give you four words. You tell me, how are all four of these words connected? I feel like today's is really tough, like yesterday's was, too. But here's the four words. Are you ready?
2: Uh-huh.
0: Sugar Hill, Elf, Pacifica, and NYX. 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
7: 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A Fergus Falls woman has been sentenced for stabbing someone near Lake Alice. On Friday, 33-year-old Elise Louetta Carlson of Fergus Falls was sentenced to 135 days in local custody and 5 years on probation for second-degree assault. Prosecutors say that on August 12, 2024, Carlson was in a conversation with the victim and one other person when the victim suddenly felt a sharp pain in their side and saw Carlson holding a knife. Once they realized they had been stabbed, the victim made their way to the emergency room by foot. Fergus Falls police responded to the emergency room and observed a puncture wound approximately 3/4 of an inch thick near the victim's abdomen. Carlson pleaded guilty in March. For KBRFradio.com News, I'm Derek Sidian. 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
2: Which you should be. I mean, come on, let's be honest.
0: If you like the show and news, like you can get all kind of, like, if you just want to know what's going on around the area, we got latest updates of news on there as well.
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0: Seriously?
2: No, but
0: how far behind?
2: Probably about 300,000-400,000 listeners. But cool. You know, at least you know where it's at now, so we can slowly grow this bad boy.
0: That's pretty good because he's got like 6 million. If we're only that far behind,
2: oh, awesome. He has 6 million. Okay, so then we're 6 million behind.
0: We're getting close, my
2: friend. We're slowly climbing the chain.
0: But yeah, Fergus Now is where you definitely want to go for just whatever you want to do with this radio station or with Fergus Falls.
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8: 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Partly cloudy today, a slight chance of rain and a high of 51. Tonight, another slight chance of rain, but get this, a low of 34. Partly sunny tomorrow, however, and a high of 64. That's your weather forecast on KJ Country 96.5.
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7: 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At 6:15, Vern Peterson, northeast of Underwood, reports 39 degrees and a high of 53. John Waller in Pelican Rapids reports 40 and a high of 57. Roger Walvotny in Henning reports 41 and a high of 61. And at 6:30, Russell Zulstorf in Fergus Falls reports 41, with a high yesterday of 54 and a low of 43. The weather almanac for this date last year was a high of 50 and a low of 41.
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0: Before the break, I gave you four words and asked you how they were all connected. I said Sugar Hill, Elf, Pacifica, and NYX. A lot of people got this one. Jeff the Pope said minivan? No. Close, though. Ashley, you got it right. Ashley, number two, you got it right. Anita, Chrissy asked hip-hop styles. No, that's not it either. Bridget, you got it right. Nate got it right. Bunch of people got it right. They are all makeup brands.
2: No, I would have never guessed.
0: I tried to go with a little bit, you know, under the radar. Sugar Hill, Elf, Pacifica, and NYX is the only one that I know of.
2: I couldn't tell you.
0: They must sell that at Target or something.
2: Yeah, they must.
0: Like I've seen that one.
2: Right where it's at.
0: But anyway, if you didn't know, now you know how it's all connected.
4: 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Thanks for spending your mornings with us.
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0: All right, we got what's trending on the way next. Her hips don't lie, and she doesn't lie on her taxes, so she has a payday coming back. I'm about to tell you all about that in what's trending.
1: And one of the characters in the new Harry Potter show already quit, and they haven't even aired the first season
0: yet. All right, we got that coming up next when we do what's trending here on the Kelly Jordan Show.

0: This money will keep them hips from lying.
1: You're talking about it?
2: I got some big news.
3: We're talking about it.
4: 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Here's what's trending on The Kelly Jordan Show.
0: You guys know who Shakira is, don't you?
5: Whatever.
0: I was going to play that song, but I went with this one instead.
6: It's another banger,
0: I thought
6: though.
0: This was more recognizable. But anyway, so she had a tax evasion case going on with the government of Spain. To the tune of $70 million she was going to have to pay in.
6: That's aggressive.
0: Now, she's been fighting this battle for over 8 years since the Spanish government decided that she owed taxes for the year of 2011. But ultimately, they were unable to prove that she spent 183 days in Spain that year. So she would have to have spent that much time there to owe them taxes for living there. Does that make sense?
6: Yeah.
0: It's like when people will live like here and then they'll live somewhere else.
6: Somewhere else that's elegant.
0: And they gotta go ahead and prove that. But so anyway, according to Shakira's rep, Spain now has to return $70 million that she was fined back in 2021 for tax evasion.
6: Dropping the bucket.
0: Dude, $70 million is a lot. I don't care who you are.
6: $70 million is a lot. Don't get me wrong. That is a pile of cash. But at the same time, that's the country's money. That is whatever.
0: So Shakira dedicated her victory to, quote, the thousands of ordinary citizens who are abused and crushed every day by a system that presumes their guilt and forces them to prove their innocence at the cost of economic and emotional ruin.
6: Bummer.
0: So anyway, that's like when I got audited and then the government realized they owed me money because I was so poor.
6: They felt bad for you afterwards. They were like, they audited you and they go, you know what? This is the wrong guy.
0: They audited me and I was just going to pay it, dude. It was like $7,000 they said I owed. It was insane. And I was like, I don't know what to do. I'm just going to have to pay it.
6: And then they
0: were like, well, prove that you were insolvent, meaning like you couldn't afford to pay those taxes. So I did. And they sent me a check for $500.
6: Heck yeah. Hey, that's a win.
0: Sometimes being poor pays off, man.
6: 100%. Now, I have been really excited about this new Harry Potter series that's going to hit HBO coming up Christmas.
0: That's your jam right there.
6: Just because the movies are so iconic that you're right. Like, I want to see what the television show has to bring to offer. Well, there's somebody already quitting the show, and it hasn't even aired the first episode yet.
0: That's not a good sign.
6: Gracie Cochran, who played Ron Weasley's little sister Ginny, left due to unforeseen circumstances. Now, a statement from Gracie's family says that her time on the show was truly wonderful, and it was a challenging decision to step away. And Gracie remains, quote, very excited about the opportunities her future holds. Now, HBO did praise her work on the show and said they support her decision. They obviously have to recast that role. So if you're looking for your acting star, Ginny Weasley up for grabs. Season 1 premieres this Christmas under the title Harry Potter and the Philosopher's Stone, which is the title of the first British edition of the book. The plan is for each season of the show to cover one of the books, which, again, I'm really excited about because now they can actually break down the books and make it into like more detailed for everything. Some of the things I don't like how they cast some of the characters. That's just me. Because they changed it.
0: Yeah, I know what you're saying.
6: They're trying to change it to fit this era rather than fit what the book wrote.
0: Yeah.
6: And I don't like that.
0: That's never a good sign.
6: I don't like when they change things like that. But at the same time, the show should be really good. Also, rumor is there was a lot of drama taking place on the show, like bullying and things like that. So that may or may not have something to do with the whole thing. So I don't know, but if you want to check it out, Christmas is when season 1 will premiere of the new Harry Potter and the Philosopher's Stone television show.
0: That's like when the dad left the show, The Goldbergs, and then you found out because he was like being inappropriate with the other people on the show. And yeah, I was like, dang it.
6: It kind of loses its luster.
0: Although, I don't know. That dude, I don't know. The dude who played the dad on The Goldbergs, I forget what his name is, but he's hilarious on
6: Curb Your Enthusiasm.
0: Yeah. So I wonder if he was maybe just a little too brash for them.
6: Probably.
0: Anyway, I'm sorry. I didn't mean to derail your Harry Potter story.
6: The Harry Potter story already is in and out, so we're fine.
0: Hey, you know what we haven't played in a while?
6: What?
0: Who in the room?
6: Dude.
0: This is where we throw out a hypothetical, and we find out who in the room is more likely to be that type of person.
6: Bingo.
0: This might be fun for you to play along with in your car with whoever you're driving around with, too, right now, and we got it coming up next on The Kelly Jordan Show.

0: you tell them, Ella. It's time to play Who in the Room. This is a chance for us all to get to know each other just a little bit better with these questions about who in the room is more likely to do those types of things. So hopefully you got someone in the car with you right now. You can play along with them. I got the first one for you all ready to go, Brian.
1: Okay.
0: Who in the room has ever been... I'll get there.
1: Yeah, you're really good at this.
0: You want to challenge me in a reading contest?
1: No. But every time I get yelled at for reading, sounds just like that.
0: Here we go.
1: All right.
0: Who in the room has ever gone skinny dipping at the beach? I have many, many times.
1: The beach?
0: There was one summer. I mean, it was nighttime. But, you know, I grew up in Minneapolis, and there's like those lakes around Minneapolis, Calhoun,
1: yeah,
0: Lake Harriet,
1: yep.
0: All those. And so there was one summer. I feel like it was like my 21st summer. I skinny dipped a lot.
1: Is it just like your thing?
0: I don't know why. That's
2: you guys want a skinny dip? Like,
0: I don't know if my crotch was just really warm that summer, so I felt the need to
1: go cool down a lot. I don't know what the plan
0: was. Because I was 21, I was coming of age. I don't know what, but I feel like I skinny dipped at least 30 times that summer.
1: That was the year you felt like a man?
0: Yes.
1: I don't think I don't like swimming, so I really don't know if I ever went. I mean, I've gone skinny dipping, but not at a beach.
0: Oh, man. It is so nice.
1: Yeah.
0: Did it at the lake with my high school girlfriend. All right, Chandler. That's a text from Chandler texting in.
1: Hey, yo.
0: All right, so I win that one.
1: Yeah, you got a point.
0: Who in the room? Who in the room has the worst taste in music?
1: You. There's no question about it, dude. And it's not even like you...
0: Dude,
1: like,
0: I'll give you that one.
1: And it's not even that you have like bad taste in music, because you and I have a lot of music in common. Like
0: Similar.
1: You and I, we text each other all the time about music. And it's like deep cuts of stuff. But then you go and fire off a song, and I'm like, what is it? You're like, oh, this is the jam. Like, this song is so trash. Like, you have great taste, and then you have the worst taste.
0: I'll go with you on that. Sometimes even I'm like, oh, God, if people knew I was listening to this.
1: Like, don't get me wrong. I've got some bad taste in songs, too, but I think yours a little bit worse.
0: I'm probably the world's oldest Chainsmokers fan, I bet.
1: You got to be close.
0: And Quinn 92 is another one that I like, and I know I'm his oldest
1: fan. Are you the oldest AJR fan as well?
0: Oh, probably. But I don't think AJR sucks.
1: I don't think even Chainsmokers stink, but I'm just saying.
0: Here we go. How about this one?
1: Okay.
0: Who in the room will have the most money by age 65? That's you.
1: I hope it's me.
0: Yeah, because I'm going to have $0.
1: I have 31 years to get there compared to your less
0: good
1: than
0: luck.
1: That.
0: Good luck with that, brother.
1: The way everything's shaken out and being expensive, I think you and I will be broke by that time anyways.
0: Dude, I'm going to DJ so many weddings between now and 65. And I know it's going to get
1: rough.
0: Just
1: so you can prove a point?
0: Just so I can maybe one day have some money.
1: That would be fun, wouldn't it?
0: That would be awesome.
1: To have money, to go to the grocery store and not have to look at your bank account for how much money you have.
0: I was thinking about that the other day when I was really, really broke.
1: Yeah.
0: When I would go to get deodorant at the grocery store and I would have to buy like the dollar small, tiny deodorant.
1: Oh, yeah.
0: Because I couldn't even spend $4 on a bigger deodorant.
1: Hey, man, I get you.
0: Oh,
1: it's 100% get you.
0: It's the small things. All right, you win that one, Brian.
1: Okay. So
0: here we
1: two
0: go.
1: To one.
0: Here we go. Here's the next one. Who in the room is the slowest to respond to emails?
1: You again.
0: If I respond at
1: if
0: all.
1: If you even respond to emails. Now, granted, you don't have them on your phone.
0: I refuse to do that.
1: And which is insane, because sometimes we need you to have it on your phone.
0: Then text me. Then you can text me. If it's an emergency,
1: but
0: I can be texted.
1: But you're also sometimes the slowest to respond to text messages,
0: No,
1: too.
0: That's not true. And if it's an emergency, if they text me about a commercial that needs to get done or something around here, I'm on it.
1: I'm
0: on it.
1: You can get it done at your house.
0: Yes.
1: Yeah, I can't do that.
0: But I'm just saying, like, if it's a work thing that needs to get done, then absolutely I can do it. If it's just a, hey, who can work this remote in 4 months, I don't need to know about that.
1: Now, granted, there are times where I'll get the email of, hey, can you do this? And I can't. I don't have a studio at home or anything like some people do. I'll just leave it on read.
0: See?
1: I'll just do it the next day. I'm like, oh, yeah, I'll get it cut in the morning. Like, I can't do anything about it now.
0: But I'll take that one. So, man, all of these are falling on me.
1: Yeah.
0: The skinny dipping. Except for the most money. That's you.
1: That's what I got going on.
0: All right, next one. Who in the room finds it the hardest to say no when someone asks them for a favor?
1: You.
0: That is me.
1: That's 100% you.
0: God, I can't say no.
1: No, you can't.
0: I feel just so bad saying no to somebody who needs something.
1: You're right. And then the worst is you don't say no, and then you come in and go, I should have said no.
0: Yeah.
1: It is without fail. I should have said no.
0: That's very much like my dad. My dad would do anything for everybody.
1: Right.
0: But then he would just complain constantly about it.
1: Sure.
0: And you are just like, nah, I'm not, no.
1: Yeah, I'm not doing that. I'm just outright like, no, I'm not doing that. Like, what? Because the half the time it's like, how the outcome's going to come.
0: Mm-hmm.
1: And you know that it's not worth the time or the effort or the energy.
0: Right.
1: So it's just like, nah, I'm not doing that.
0: Here's a good one for you. Who in the room has the best poker face?
1: Me.
0: That's you.
1: Me.
0: 110% that's you.
1: Yeah. Probably because I have an RBF.
0: You do.
1: I have an RBF.
0: That's why I always think you're mad at me.
1: Right. I have an RBF, especially in the morning time, dude. You get the worst glimpse of it because you get me right when I wake up, and I'm not a morning guy
0: at all.
1: And it takes me until about now before I finally am like, hey!
0: Just about the time we're done.
1: Yeah, right before we're done, it's like, hey, good times, guys.
0: There's so many times in the morning where I'll be like, dude, did I do something wrong?
1: Yeah.
0: Because I think you're mad at me.
1: And I'll just be like, no.
0: No, it's just me.
1: No, it's just my face, dude. I just have a real, real sassy face.
0: Well, hopefully that was fun to play along with, because now you know who in the room. That makes me think of my favorite boat song that I have to listen to every year to start out the boating season. If I Had a Boat by Lyle Lovett.
1: Lyle Lovett.
0: And that is just an absolutely horrible song. I know that it's horrible, but I love it.
1: That goes right, yeah, it goes right back to what you were saying.
0: It proves my awful taste in music.
1: I still think, I mean, I get why you listen to Boobies Wontons, but...
0: Buju Banton.
1: Yeah.
0: Is a reggae singer who I like.
1: Yeah, but I can't. Love Sponge, I can't do. I can't get behind Love Sponge. I've tried. I can't.
0: Listen to this. We got Happy Hour on the way next. It's all thanks to the great people over there at Audio Video Extremes. I love to see 10-year-old kids starting up a business, and that's exactly what we have going on. And he's doing good things for his community. It's a Happy Hour story, so now you can tell why it's so good. It's all thanks to Audio Video Extremes. It's on the way next.
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0: Conference final series between the Cavaliers and the Knicks gets underway tonight. The Knicks are 7.5-point favorites in that one. And the Twins won over the Astros last night, 6-3, a pair of Josh Bell homers making the difference. Craig Olson, KJ Country, 96.5 Sports.
1: Hey, Max, you look absolutely dashing in that purple tie. Ready to harness the world?
2: You bet, Daisy. 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
1: Thanks. 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
2: Nonsense. 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
1: You might be onto something, Max.
2: Phew. 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
1: Right. 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
4: Today's Best Country, KJ Country 96.5. Weather forecast for today, expecting a high of 51 under a partly cloudy sky and a slight chance of rain. Slight chance of rain again tonight, and get this, a low of 34. However, tomorrow, partly sunny, 64. And then for Thursday, partly sunny, 68. I'm liking that. Friday, we will kick off the weekend with a slight chance of thunderstorms, partly cloudy, and a high of 65. That's your weather forecast on KJ Country 96.5.
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0: And it's brought to you by C&D Granite on Wild Country 99. In today's Laughter at 20 After, Nate Bargatze talks about boating on a lake.
1: So my sister Abigail, she bought a boat. She always wants us to go on the lake with her. And I have been. I don't like lakes. Like, I want like a pontoon, a boat that doesn't move. I mean, her boat, it just it's 5 hours. You just sit in the back of it. Bee, bee, bee, bee. No one can talk. It's just chaos. I mean, stuff is flying everywhere. I'm sore for a month. Just like, is that from the boat? There's no rules on the lake. It's just the Wild West. Everybody drives as fast as they want. There's only sudden turns made out there. Everybody driving a boat is either drunk or 11. No one's a normal person.
2: That was your Laughter at 20 After. 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
2: It makes me happy.
0: Happy Hour is brought to you by the great people at Audio Video Extremes. I'm going to tell you about a young man right now. His name is Ernesto Hernandez. Okay. Okay, he lives in Brownsville, Texas, which is right by the Mexican border. And he had dreams of one day possibly buying his mom and him a better house to live in.
3: Yeah.
0: So what did Ernesto do? He said, "Mom, I want a 3D printer." His mom said, "Son, I can't afford a 3D printer for you, but go ahead and save up your chore money and you can get yourself one."
3: Right.
0: Because he gets paid to do his chores every week. Well, that's exactly what Ernesto did. He kept doing his chores, saved up $500, and bought himself a $500 3D printer.
3: Dang.
0: The reason why he did this is because he found out that there was kind of a demand for 3D printed things. And so he started his own little 3D printing business called Prestige 3D Labs.
3: That's awesome, dude.
0: So he started making little keychains just to sell to kids at school. And he was doing all right, making his money back on his $500 3D printer.
3: Yeah.
0: But then he got contacted by a store, a clothing store in his neighborhood called Jungle. And they said, "Hey, would you want to sell your keychains here at our store?" He said, "Not only do I want to do that, I got some other products in the works." He's got, you know, those little popper things that you do, like that you... You know what I'm talking about? Like, it's got the little bubbles on it that you... I don't even know what the hell those things are
3: called.
0: They're like a stress reliever kind of thing. So he started making those things. Whistles, can openers, all kinds of fidget-style items. And what he would do is he would come up with these designs, set the 3D printer to work while he was at school, come home, and he's got stuff to sell.
3: Right.
0: Well, now he's made over $1,500 in profit.
3: Wow.
0: After starting his business just a little bit ago, and he has other kids at school and other businesses that want Ernesto to start putting their products in their stores.
3: That's cool, dude.
0: His mom said, "I never saw it getting this big." She said, "My only deal with him is he has to at least finish high school."
3: Sure.
0: You know?
3: That's fair trade.
0: He's only 10 years old. So he's got a little ways to go yet.
3: A little bit of time left.
0: But at 10 years old now, he owns now three 3D printers, and he's printing out products all day long while he's at school. So he can go sell them after school.
3: Does it say what his like net profit has been since doing all that?
0: Well, so when the story was written, it was only $1,500, but that's after paying off three 3D printers,
3: right,
0: and the materials to make stuff and whatever else. So now the kid is just raking in the dough.
3: That's so cool.
0: And he says one day his biggest goal is that he wants to buy him and his mom a house to live in.
3: Dude, there's some people that just hustle.
0: I know. That 17-year-old kid who came and grabbed that elliptical from my garage.
3: Yeah, the one that you like to see kids like him.
0: Well, I just said something that made him uncomfortable. Yeah. But what I meant was I like to see just young dudes out there hustling like that. That dude is the guy who came and got the elliptical out of my garage, picks up people's trash all day long after he's done with school. And he said sometimes he'll make $500-$600 a day.
3: That's so wild.
0: He made $100 off of me in 10 minutes.
3: Yeah. Easiest money he's ever made.
0: Of course, he has to drive to the dump and pay to get rid of it. So there is, you know.
3: There's some cost in there.
0: But I love seeing young people just hustling, man. I wish that my kids had a little bit of this hustle bone in them, you know?
3: Yeah.
0: They do not.
3: That's so cool.
0: And I blame myself for that. My son does. My son absolutely does, but...
3: Well, yeah, you pay him $50 to go shovel the driveway. It's worth it. ROI for your son is insane.
0: I'm trying to teach him the value of a dollar.
3: You are.
0: But this kid, Ernesto Hernandez, should be an inspiration to us all because at 10 years old, he's already got a thriving 3D printing business.
3: That's pretty cool.
0: That's why we do these stories, man. They're not always about saving someone from a burning building. Sometimes it's just about someone who's inspiring. And I think 10-year-old Ernesto is.
3: Heck yeah.
0: It's all thanks to Audio Video Extremes. That was today's Happy Hour. All right, we got to look at your local news on the way next. And then we have a fact that maybe only I find interesting coming up, and maybe it's just me. And, of course, we got the small town salute on the way as well. We still got a lot to get to this morning, so please stick around. We need you.
3: Yo.
0: Oh, this one is about, well, actually, I'm not going to do this. I was going to do this one about analog phones for maybe it's just me. I'll maybe save that for tomorrow.
3: Ooh.
0: To me, that's kind of a happy hour story. Anyway, all right. I'll figure it out. This is an off-air conversation. But anyway, we got all that still coming up on The Kelly Jordan Show.

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1: We want to say good morning to everybody listening in Beach, North Dakota, population 981. 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
12: Good morning. I'm Jamie Dickerman with a market update here on the Red River Farm Network. We got corn futures slightly weaker after giving up some early gains. The dynamic rally yesterday, fueled by the new trade deal with China, being reported that China pledged to buy $17 billion of non-soybean U.S. ag goods, fueling speculation that China might not only buy U.S. corn, but also sorghum and even some wheat. The $17 billion deal reportedly in addition to the October pledge by China to buy 25 million metric tons of U.S. beans for each of the next 3 years. Traders now wait to see some confirmation in morning flash sales to verify this. The idea China might return to buy some U.S. corn makes some sense, with Dalian corn said to be 120 metric ton premium to U.S. Gulf corn. Meanwhile, competition with South America will be formidable. Soybean futures slightly lower. Soy meal and is higher. Bean oil is weaker, along with crude oil. News that any further military action against Iran will be delayed for another 2 to 3 days, pending further efforts to work out a peace plan. Wheat futures slightly firmer after yesterday's crop progress report showed yet another decline in crop conditions. Numbers right now, we're looking at Minneapolis wheat September. We're up 3 1/4, 727 3/4. We have September Chicago up 0.75 cents, 678 1/2. And July Kansas City's up 2 at 705 1/2. July corn is down 0.75 cents at 476. Dease corn is down 0.75 cents, 497 1/4. And July soybeans up 2 1/2, 1215 3/4. 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
1: All right, we got Am I Wrong? Nope, that's not what we got. We got Maybe It's Just Me on the way next. Have you ever heard of photognosia?
13: Nope.
1: Photognosia, it's a condition that some people get, but what does it do to you? It's kind of wild. I'm going to tell you about it coming up next when we do Maybe It's Just Me here on the Kelly Jordan Show.

0: Well, this would be weird.
1: Sometimes Kelly finds things interesting that no one else does. We mean absolutely no one. It's time for Maybe It's Just Me.
0: Now, there was a while ago I talked about a condition called prosopagnosia. I think is how you pronounce it, but it's called face blindness, where people don't recognize anybody's face. Like, not even people in their family. They just look at a face and they can't recognize it. Well, there's an audible version of it, too, and it's called phonognosia. Now, what this is you don't recognize anybody's voice. Now, that could be a singer. Like, you could hear a song and be like, I don't even know. It could be you wouldn't have a favorite artist, but
2: yeah,
0: you couldn't recognize a singer's voice. You don't recognize people in your family's voice. You don't recognize anybody's voice ever. Now, this only affects about 3% of the population. And it can happen through brain trauma, but some people are born with it where they just cannot recognize a voice.
2: That's so wild to think.
0: The face one gets me more than the voice one, but even that, like, you could listen to an artist over, like, say that someone put out an Elvis song.
2: Yeah.
0: And you wouldn't even know that that's Elvis because you can't recognize the voice.
2: Now, the face one makes sense because, I mean,
0: prosopagnosia?
2: I'm just thinking about how many times you forget somebody's name. Not just you, but in general.
0: Like people.
2: Right.
0: Right.
2: Like, you know, you're like, I know you from somewhere. I just don't remember your name. Now, is that, that's not this.
0: This is
2: literally like you go up to someone as if you've never met them before.
0: Right. Like, I would be talking to you and you'd be like, I've never heard this person's voice before. Even though you and I have worked together for years now.
2: So it's almost like having amnesia.
0: Kind of, yeah. It's like you can't commit someone's voice to memory, so you never recognize it. So, like, a family member calls you on the phone, and you have no idea who it is until they announce themselves.
2: Now, do you remember all of that afterwards, though? Like, say grandma called you. You didn't know it was grandma. You're like, oh, hey, grandma, how are you? Like, do you remember that you talked to your grandma?
0: That you remember, yeah. Just don't recognize it on the onset of who it is. So they have to announce who the heck they are.
2: Dude, I can't process that in
0: my
2: brain.
0: It's the same thing with the face blindness one. Like, I can't imagine, like, walking in here and, again, seeing you in the morning and be like, who the hell is that? That one's scarier to me.
2: That is freaky.
0: The voice one, it's like, okay, I don't remember what your voice is. But imagine, I mean, me and you have been drilling our voices into each other's ears now for 3 years at least, if not more.
2: Right.
0: And imagine just not even recognizing it at all.
2: Or just like you go back and listen to the podcast and you're like, I like these two guys.
0: Right.
2: That's your show.
0: You hear a commercial and you're like, who is that doing that commercial? Oh, that's the guy I work with every single morning.
2: Now, can you recognize your own voice with that?
0: It doesn't say on here if you recognize your own. That would be even creepier. Well, I'm guessing you're the one talking, so you know it's you.
2: Right, but I'm saying,
0: but
2: like,
0: you maybe don't even remember what your own voice sounds like.
2: Well, just because whatever you speak sounds different than what it actually
0: is. Inside your head, right.
2: Right, like in your head sounds different than what it is. So like when you listen back, could you be like, I have no idea who that is.
0: Well, they say that you can still recognize like emotions. So it's not like a Asperger's thing where you don't even know like if someone's happy or sad anything like that. But they say that you just don't recognize. So I don't know. Maybe you don't even recognize your own voice.
2: Could you imagine?
0: That would be creepy.
2: That actually would be. Although you'd be able to have some very unbiased opinions.
0: Yeah.
2: Because you could go back and listen to your own show and be like, oh, this guy stinks.
0: Every day would be a new day for you. You know?
2: They've got to be the happiest people ever then sometimes.
0: I highly doubt that.
2: Yeah, I'm probably right.
0: I highly doubt that. But it's a condition that's out there. And like I said, only about 3% of the population has it. So it's not, you're probably never going to meet anybody who has this. But it's out there. And
2: that's
0: some people have it.
2: Still wild.
0: Phonognosia, it's called.
2: Yeah, that's crazy. That's scary.
0: Yeah, it is. It's wild. So maybe you didn't find this one interesting. I really did because I was like, it's so crazy what the brain can do when there's damage to certain parts of it.
2: Right.
0: And that being one of them is insane to me. And if you didn't like it, good news is tomorrow's another day.
2: Yeah.
0: And I'm going to have another one for you then. If you don't like it, cool. Doesn't bother me at all because I like it. Maybe it's just me.
1: Midwest proud.
3: Wake up.
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4: 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A Fergus Falls woman has been sentenced for stabbing someone near Lake Alice. On Friday, 33-year-old Elise Louetta Carlson of Fergus Falls was sentenced to 135 days in local custody and 5 years on probation for second-degree assault. Prosecutors say that on August 12, 2024, Carlson was in a conversation with the victim and one other person when the victim suddenly felt a sharp pain in their side and saw Carlson holding a knife. Once they realized they had been stabbed, the victim made their way to the emergency room by foot. Fergus Falls police responded to the emergency room and observed a puncture wound approximately 3/4 inch thick near the victim's abdomen. Carlson pleaded guilty in March. For KBRFradio.com News, I'm Derek Sidian. 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
1: Today's Best Country, KJ Country 96.5. Weather forecast for today, expecting a high of 51 under a partly cloudy sky and a slight chance of rain. Slight chance of rain again tonight, and get this, a low of 34. However, tomorrow, partly sunny, 64. And then for Thursday, partly sunny, 68. I'm liking that. Friday, we will kick off the weekend with a slight chance of thunderstorms, partly cloudy, and a high of 65. That's your weather forecast on KJ Country 96.5.
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5: 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At 6:15, Vern Peterson, northeast of Underwood, reports 39 degrees and a high of 53. John Waller in Pelican Rapids reports 40 and a high of 57. Roger Walvotny in Henning reports 41 and a high of 61. And at 6:30, Russell Zulsdorf in Fergus Falls reports 41, with a high yesterday of 54 and a low of 43. The weather almanac for this date last year was a high of 50 and a low of 41.
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0: you like money?
1: It's time for another dollar bill game. Winning serial number.
0: Oh! I got an envelope here. Inside this envelope is the number that you need to have on a dollar bill and also how much I'm going to be giving away. Here we go. Yep. Open that bad boy up. And all right, we got $100 on the line here, Brian.
2: Come on.
0: Here's the number you need to have on a dollar bill in front of you right now. The number 9950. It has to be in that order, and they have to all be together.
2: Okay.
0: On a serial number of a dollar bill that you have in your possession right now. So, 9950 is the number that we're looking for in the dollar bill game right now. You got 10 minutes to call in to 320-656-9453. If you do so, we're going to turn that 1 into 100.
2: Shoot.
0: But you got to jump on the phone and call us right now. 320-656-9453. You got 10 minutes to do it for the dollar bill game.

0: We are in the midst of the dollar bill game right now. We called out a number earlier, and we told you it was worth $100 if you happen to have that number in your possession on a dollar bill. The number was 9950. 320-656-9453. That is the phone number to get on. Call us up. You got 10 minutes to do it. I believe that we think that we have a winner on the phone right now. Good morning. Who's this?
1: Hi, this is Stacy.
0: Stacy, how are you this morning?
1: Good, how are you?
0: Are you calling in because you're about to be $100 richer?
1: Yes, I am.
0: Well, why don't you break us off that serial number then?
1: All right, I have K14995081D.
0: Well, that's $100 right there, Stacy. Hey,
2: ooh, piles of cash.
0: Stacy, how many dollar bills do you have invested into the dollar bill game?
1: I only have 44 of them.
0: Okay.
2: Only 44.
0: Yeah, that's a low amount to compare to some of the other people who have like 1,500 in
2: that
0: them.
2: That is true.
1: Right, and this is my second time winning so
0: Dang,
1: far.
0: Dang,
1: so.
0: Come on now. You're an inspiration then to everybody else who maybe doesn't want to get involved because they think they don't have enough. You can get involved for just $44.
1: Right, that one chick won it on $1 that she
0: That's
1: had.
0: Right.
1: So $1,000.
0: Yep. Well, you did it this morning, Stacy. You are the winner in the dollar bill game. We'll play it again today at 2 and 4 o'clock this afternoon.
1: Awesome. Thank you.

0: talking about it?
1: I got some big news.
2: We're talking about it.
3: Turn it up. Here's what's trending on the Kelly Jordan Show.
4: Have I mentioned how much I hate this automation system?
5: All the time.
4: With the red-hot passion of a thousand suns?
5: It burns deep inside.
4: So anyway, there were some people who were noticeably absent from the awards on Sunday night. Now, I didn't know that the ACMs were only available on Amazon Prime.
5: Yeah, I learned that yesterday.
4: So you had to have Amazon Prime if you wanted to watch it, and then realize that it was on Amazon Prime, and then go sign in and watch it there.
5: Can I be honest?
4: Yeah.
5: I kind of like it that way.
4: Why is that?
5: Because nobody's watching it on primetime television.
4: True.
5: So
4: now when you want it?
5: Yeah, you might as well just put it on a streaming service and then advertise about it later on.
4: Well, usually it's always available the next day anyway, like on Hulu or whatever.
5: Yeah.
4: But some artists that were not there, Megan Maroney wasn't there. She was the most nominated artist of the night, so it was kind of a surprise that she wasn't there. But she did post a message about it saying that she had to skip because she was the maid of honor at her best friend's wedding.
5: You gotta do what you gotta do.
4: That's a good friend, dude. Like,
5: that's a great friend.
4: You're up for all these ACM awards, and you're just like, nah, can't make it. I'm the best, or I'm the maid of honor in a wedding.
5: Great friend.
4: Yeah, so good for her for doing that. Another one that was kind of a surprise that he was not there was... God dang this automation system.
5: You were close.
4: I am so angry right now, dude, with this thing.
5: Man, this week is really getting to you.
4: It's just not playing what I wanted it to. Another artist that wasn't there.
6: Y'all ready?
4: For Christ. Morgan Wallen wasn't there.
5: You can hear it faintly in the background.
4: Jason Aldean wasn't there. Luke Combs, Jelly Roll. All not there at the ACMs.
5: No!
4: Yeah, man. None of them were there. So that's that story.
5: Am I allowed to laugh?
4: You can go. You can do whatever you want. I don't want to come in anymore this week.
5: You know,
4: I've hated this week already, and it's getting worse, and this automation system doesn't help.
5: You know what? Just start your Memorial Day early.
4: Should I?
5: Start your week early. Unlimited vacation starting tomorrow.
4: All right.
5: Monday, Wednesday, Thursday, Friday. Maybe you just need to sleep for the next 4 days. Sunday, fire it back up.
4: Jason Aldean wasn't nominated for anything. Neither was Morgan Wallen didn't go because he rarely goes to award shows. So there you go.
5: What about Luke Combs? Was he?
4: Luke Combs and Jelly Roll, they were both nominated for Entertainer of the Year, but it seems they had better things to do.
5: Yeah, most of them do. Most of them seem to have better things to do.
4: I feel like these award shows are just going to be done.
5: Do you think they're just going to be posted on like social media?
4: I think pretty soon they're just going to put a bunch of awards on a folding table and say, hey, if you think you earned one, come up, grab one.
5: They
4: mean absolutely nothing.
5: And they just bare knuckle box the whole time?
4: Yeah.
5: That would actually be kind of cool.
4: What is your story, Brian?
5: I bet
4: you got some. Do I need to grab any audio for you? Because
5: it's not going to work. Hey, you just stand back and you just take a couple deep breaths, drink your energy drink, let it rip.
4: That's the problem.
5: You're too juiced up or not juiced up enough?
4: Not juiced up enough.
5: Yeah, go juice yourself up a little bit. I'm not going to like this one. I don't like this at all because we keep offering challenges to people for social media, and I don't know why we're doing it. And the worst part is the TSA is doing it. So I guess when you go on an airplane, if you're somebody that works out, you can't bring protein shakes larger than 3.4 ounces.
4: Okay, because you can't bring any liquid that big, right?
5: You can't do that. But TSA is now saying that because of this, you can carry on as many rotisserie chickens as you can fit in your carry-on bag. And now people are going, yeah, that's a challenge. I'm going to do that. So now there's people that are taking a whole separate bag of whatever and loading it up with rotisserie chickens to bring it through the carry-on in the machine.
4: That's going to smell fantastic.
5: Oh, it's probably, imagine being on that flight.
4: Oh, man.
5: Because there's no way, like either
4: way. My mouth will be watering the whole time. There's nothing I love more than good rotisserie chicken.
5: There is nothing, but there's nothing worse than smelling rotisserie chicken for a 3-hour flight.
4: Yeah.
5: Also, imagine if you had that underneath the plane with all the other bags.
4: Oh, man, you pull out your shirt to wear it later?
5: Yeah.
4: Smells like a rotisserie?
5: Yeah, maybe you're meeting up with somebody for the first time. Maybe it's supposed to be the love of your life. You smell like a Costco rotisserie chicken because somebody decided to just do it as a bit.
4: It's so good, though.
5: How many rotisserie chickens could you fit in a carry-on bag, though?
4: Oh, man, that'd be so gross.
5: Would you want to even do that?
4: No.
5: No.
4: So why are they doing this? I don't know. I was too busy trying to fix things over here.
5: It's because you can't bring protein shakes larger than 3.4 ounces.
4: Oh, so
5: you can bring a chicken. So you can bring as many chickens as you want in a carry-on bag. There are a few things that you can bring in TSA, which I also found kind of ridiculous. You ready for these? You can bring whole watermelons. Those are fine.
4: Okay.
5: I don't know why you would ever do that. Live lobsters and fish and live fish in water you can bring on a carry-on.
4: They're not going to make it, though, right?
5: Well, if they're still in water, maybe.
4: Yeah.
5: The lobsters have to be in a spill-proof container. So, yeah, they should make it. Frozen breast milk, in case you got to do that.
4: Mm-hmm.
5: Whole pies and cakes. cremated remains and bowling balls and bowling pins. Those are all things that you can bring via TSA. And I guess rotisserie chicken's now a part of the list as well.
4: All right. Sounds good, Brian.
5: Yep.
3: Midwest proud. 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
0: East West Country, KJ Country 96.5. Weather forecast for today. Expecting a high of 51 under a partly cloudy sky and a slight chance of rain. Slight chance of rain again tonight. And get this, a low of 34. However, tomorrow, partly sunny, 64. And then for Thursday, partly sunny, 68. I'm liking that. Friday, we will kick off the weekend with a slight chance of thunderstorms, partly cloudy, and a high of 65. That's your weather forecast on KJ Country 96.5.
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0: Moving on. All right, Brian Riley, if you could freeze time, do something illegal without being caught, would you do it?
1: Yep.
0: All right. Well, you followed in the majority because 86% of people said yes, absolutely.
1: Yeah, as you should.
0: Now, what would be the crime that you would commit?
1: I'm robbing. I'm stealing for all the money that I can get.
0: Yeah, me too.
1: No question. I'm robbing a bank. I'm robbing an ATM machine. I'm robbing somebody.
0: I don't think there's a lot of money in banks. You might want to go to like a casino or something.
1: Yeah, I'm robbing. Doesn't matter. I'm robbing somebody. Because
0: I've heard that banks carry like five grand in cash, and that's about it.
1: That's still good enough for me.
0: Well, what are you going to do? Wouldn't you rather have 500 grand and go rob a casino?
1: Yeah, but where am I going to put 500 grand?
0: You find a way. You launder it.
1: Now, if this counts for, if I can somehow put that 500 grand in my bank account while time is still frozen, yeah, I'm in.
0: But then you would have to explain where that 500 grand, once time's unfrozen, now you got 500 grand you have to explain.
1: Yeah, see, unless you can just hold on to $500,000 cash without getting robbed.
0: You got
1: to
0: launder it slowly. You slowly launder it.
1: I mean, I love casinos. I've seen a lot of movies where people are casino laundering money, and I'm in on that.
0: Well, there you go. So they asked people, and they said, this is committing a major crime, too. This isn't like a small crime, like, you know, not having your dog on a leash or jaywalking. This is like, would you commit a major crime if you could freeze time and not get caught? I'm with you. I would steal money.
1: I was going to say, would you do this, or are you too morally?
0: No.
1: Okay.
0: Well, look, there's no honor amongst thieves. And if I could steal enough money to get completely out of debt, I would do it.
1: I think I would steal enough to pay off all my debt.
0: That's what I'm saying.
1: Yeah. And then just pay all that off, and then I'd be like, okay, I'm good. Then whatever I get on my paychecks, it's all free.
0: But I mean, it's not going to happen, but it's fun to think about.
1: Yeah. But then we have to go to the reality we're broke.
0: Yeah.
1: And that's...
0: Thanks for ruining it.

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7: Good morning. I'm Jamie Dickerman with a market update on the Red River Farm Network. Grain markets trading higher today. Bauer Trading's Ben Cash says the market is still reacting to the news about China's ag purchases.
8: So it sounds like China is going to be, active. In our ag market and pick up some more purchases. But I think, now that we've rallied here a little bit, we may see, have them come in here a little bit later on a step back or something. But, once again, it was good to see that. Now, we're going to revert right back to weather situation. We do have some frost freeze events up in the Northern Plains, Canadian Prairies, that we need to keep an eye on. Otherwise, here in the Midwest and that, we are seeing some precip, and we're going to move into some warmer temps, which is good. Good to see and good for crop emergence here, but got to get through a little bit of a cold spell here in the near term. We did get that crop condition rating last night on winter wheat. Once again, that KC crop really suffering. We did see the rating slip for hard red winter wheat, holding mostly steady on the soft wheat.
7: Livestock markets trading mixed.
8: Choppy trade here recently. Obviously, the headwinds in the grain movement that we've seen, corn up 22 cents yesterday, definitely pressure things. Also, just the oil volatility, the higher energy cost and on gas, diesel is definitely a headwind, for the livestock. It's a tax on the consumer, basically. But we're still holding together, still at record prices. You look at cash auctions, they've remained quite firm. We got, big grilling weekend still ahead of us here, Memorial Day.
7: That's Bauer Trading's Ben Cash reporting agriculture's business. 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
1: Do you know somebody that got an outrageously expensive graduation gift?
2: 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That was by far the biggest.
3: 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It was great. 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It was so nice.
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1: We want to say good morning to everybody listening in Beach, North Dakota, population 981. 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
2: 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Weather forecast for today, expecting a high of 51 under a partly cloudy sky and a slight chance of rain. Slight chance of rain again tonight, and get this, a low of 34. However, tomorrow, partly sunny, 64. And then for Thursday, partly sunny, 68. I'm liking that. Friday, we will kick off the weekend with a slight chance of thunderstorms, partly cloudy, and a high of 65. That's your weather forecast on KJ Country 96.5.
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2: 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Listen for the latest weather forecast and the latest reports from the Weather Spotter Network. 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

KJ Country 96.5, my list, Toby Keith. Happy Tuesday. It is 10:08, and I tell you what, I'm feeling pretty good today. Temperature 42 currently, high of 49, and dropping down tonight 36. Here's one by Dylan Scott. This is What He'll Never Have. KJ Country 96.5.

0: today's best country, KJ Country 96.5. Hey, it's Zach Daniels. Hope you're having a great Tuesday. I got a few things to talk about, one of which is the temperature. I tell you, Minnesota, 42 out, 49 is the high today. Considerable cloudy, breezy and chilly with a couple of showers. Tonight, still again, rather cloudy and cold with a low of 36. But Wednesday, it's going to warm up a little bit. 64 is the high, partly sunny. 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And you could win just for taking a part. You can enter to win by answering a few quick questions for a chance at $250 in Chamber Bucks. 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

0: Today's Best Country, KJ Country 96.5. Shania Twain with That Don't Impress Me Much. Let's keep it rolling. Here's one by Riley Green. This has changed my mind. KJ Country 96.5. Happy Tuesday.
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0: 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Lights come on, Jason L. Dean. 10:32, and the temperature outside currently right around the 53 mark. Feeling pretty good today, I tell you what. Well, it's about 40 out, actually. I don't want to get you too excited. We got a high 49 today, and it's going to maintain cloudy and breezy and chilly with possible showers. Tonight, 36 is the low, and again, cloud and cold. And tomorrow, partly sunny, as we have a high of 64. Now, I want to talk to you about the Fergus Falls Craft Bev Tour that's coming to the Kirkbride Friday, May 29th. 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

0: song. KJ Country 96.5, Darius Rucker, comeback song. I'm Zach Daniels. It's 10:47 and 41 degrees out. Feeling pretty good. I tell you what, I am, I gotta be honest, I did some cooking yesterday, had a little homemade soup, and ironically enough, it came out tasting just like Campbell's vegetable soup, which was, I don't know if that was a good thing or a bad thing. I personally thought it was awesome, but everybody else was like, well, this tastes just like alphabet soup. And the irony of it is, I actually found the alphabet noodles and put it in there and made it. It was literally like a giant pot of alphabet vegetable soup. But it was delicious. I digress. Speaking of food, you can find Where to Eat on the Fergus Now app. Give it a download. 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It's KBRF Presents Where to Eat. I got Parma Lee coming up for you. 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
1: 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A Fergus Falls woman has been sentenced for stabbing someone near Lake Alice. On Friday, 33-year-old Elise Louetta Carlson of Fergus Falls was sentenced to 135 days in local custody and 5 years on probation for second-degree assault. Prosecutors say that on August 12, 2024, Carlson was in a conversation with the victim and one other person when the victim suddenly felt a sharp pain in their side and saw Carlson holding a knife. Once they realized they had been stabbed, the victim made their way to the emergency room by foot. Fergus Falls police responded to the emergency room and observed a puncture wound approximately 3/4 inch thick near the victim's abdomen. Carlson pleaded guilty in March. For KBRFradio.com News, I'm Derek Sidian. 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
3: Good morning. I'm Jamie Dickerman with a market update on the Red River Farm Network. Grain markets trading mixed today. StoneX chief commodities economist Arlen Suderman says the corn market flirting with a new resistance level.
4: Denver corn pushing up there, trying to probe above the $5 level again. And again, that becomes a level where it becomes tempting for farmers on both sides of the equator here and in Brazil and Argentina to sell against that level. And so having a little trouble getting up there and being able to reestablish market above that level, leading to some increased selling, both by producers and by speculators at that level, until we can show we can sustain something higher. Soybeans, we're already up at the above that $12 level, both for old crop and for new crop. But sustaining that level is starting to slow down a little bit now, increased farmer selling and speculative selling at that level until we see more from China.
3: Livestock markets trading mostly higher.
4: The feeder cattle market yesterday, it didn't like those higher corn prices, and we could tell it with the weaker feeder cattle prices, but with corn prices kind of consolidating, pulling back a little bit, feeder cattle prices going higher. Cash cattle prices generally firm on the front end, a little bit of weakness as we go into the deferred months where we already have a factored in the seasonal slowing of demand. We did see the choice cutout push a little bit higher yesterday, and there's still some thoughts that we may be able to establish that above $400 this summer.
3: StoneX's Arlen Suderman reporting agriculture's business. 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

0: today's best country, KJ Country 96.5. Days like these, Luke Combs, Zach Daniels hanging out. It is 11:15, and we're sitting at right around 41 outside. Good old chilly temp. High today of 49, considerable cloudiness, breezy and chilly with a couple of showers. Tonight, still cloudy and cold with a low of 36. Wednesday bringing on partly sunny skies and 64 as the high. Let's talk pizza. Do you like pizza? Because I'm a big fan. Well, you want a shot at winning a free pizza? We got the Papa Murphy's free meal deal going on. Every Friday we pick a winner and they receive a large pepperoni pizza, some of that five cheese cheesy bread, and chocolate chip cookie dough. 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I'm not a fan of the raw cookies. I like myself a nice soft baked chocolate chip cookie. 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I've got Cole Swindell coming up for you. 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

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Hope you're having a great Tuesday. It's 11:22 and about 42 out. 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

0: Today's Best Country, KJ Country 96.5, Justin Moore, time's ticking. I'm Zach Daniels, hope you're having a great day today. We're cruising towards lunch hour, it's 11:31, and the current temp outside, 42 with a high of 49 today. It's going to be breezy, chilly with a couple of showers tonight. Again, rather cloudy with a low of 36, but bringing on partly sunny, 64 tomorrow. Let's talk food. I love food, and I imagine you do too. It's something we all got to do. Well, if you're looking for lunch, the Viking Cafe has some great lunches every day. It's a little bit different as they have constantly changing specials. Today's lunch specials, meatloaf dinner with them mashed potatoes and gravy. Can't beat that. They got veg and I think you get a dinner roll and dessert with that. Also, they've got a couple different soups today. Homemade navy bean soup with a cold meatloaf sandwich, or you go with that old-fashioned homemade tomato soup and a grilled cheese. Or maybe you're thinking a little bit of burning beef. They got that third-pound Viking cheeseburger with onion rings. And all this stuff is $15 or under. Great lunches. And it's all at the Viking Cafe. Now, I just recently went there. And it's becoming kind of a regular thing for me, sitting down and just trying different things on the menu. So it's all delicious. It's the Viking Cafe right downtown Fergus Falls, serving lunch until 2. I got Chase Matthews coming up, but I want to mention there's another food thing I want to talk about. It's KBR presents Where to Eat. You can find it on the Fergus Now app. Check it out. Chase Matthews coming up for you. 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Happy Tuesday.
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KJ Country 96.5, that was Turn This Truck Around by Jordan Davis. Here's a song by Leanne Womack called I Hope You Dance. 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

0: KJ Country 96.5, Leon Womack, I Hope You Dance. I'm Zach Daniels, 11:49, getting close to lunchtime. And if you're hungry, you can find Where to Eat on the Fergus Now app. It's, let's take a look at the temperature. 43 out currently, 49 is a high, considerable cloudiness, breezy with a couple showers today. Tonight, 36 is the low with more clouds and cold. But tomorrow, bring it on, 64, partly sunny. Got Derek Sidian from the KBRF Newsroom in here. Derek, how you doing?
1: I'm doing pretty good.
0: Yeah, how's your day going?
1: Oh, busy. Busy.
0: I'm busy in the life of the news director. So what's happening in the news today?
1: Well, Zach, a New York Mills man has been sentenced for threatening to shoot his ex. On Monday, 34-year-old Cody William Steinbach was sentenced to 3 years of supervised probation for threats of violence. Prosecutors say that on January 27, 2025, the victim, who had broken up with Steinbach the day before, had reached out to retrieve her belongings from his home. She said that when she arrived, Steinbach let her in and she went to the garage to collect her possessions. He then began to push her and told her to leave, before leaving the garage and returning with a handgun. The victim told deputies that Steinbach fired off a round before pointing the gun at her chest. The victim stood still in the garage as he then put the gun against her forehead. Shortly after, a witness arrived at the house, and the victim told them to call the police. Steinbach was originally charged with second-degree assault, which was dismissed as part of a plea agreement. The Moorhead Police Department is investigating after nearly a dozen students at Horizon Middle School became ill Monday after eating candy reportedly handed out by another student. Authorities say they believe the candy contained THC. Moorhead Area Public Schools says students reported symptoms including nausea. Police say the investigation has been slowed because students involved have not been cooperative with officers. The investigation remains ongoing and charges could be filed. For KBRFradio.com News, I'm Derek Sidian. 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
3: Good morning, I'm Jamie Dickerman with a market update on the Red River Farm Network. Grain markets trading mixed today. Corn Belt Marketing's Tyler Endress says the market catching its breath after yesterday's spike from the Chinese purchasing news.
4: A bit quieter, and now we're kind of in a little bit of a wait and see. I think there's potential for more positive momentum if we continue to see steps in the right direction with trade, with China specifically. And, you know, I think some of the damper today is that the trade was expecting a little bit lower planting progress than what we had last night at 3 o'clock. But along with that, you also saw the wheat crop rating a little bit lower than expected as well. And so wheat is a little bit firmer here today, just a couple cents, which is very small compared to what we have been seeing. But that wheat crop is going to be supportive with price, just with the ratings as low as they are this time of year.
3: Cattle markets are up.
4: It's just been a seesaw trade here the past week, just back and forth, take it down hard one day, back up hard the next. And today's the day to take it up. You know, what's interesting, I think, with the cattle market and with the announcement from China is that beef was specifically mentioned as a potential export to China. And I don't know what you think, but I don't think we have a ton of beef to export right now above what we are.
3: Corn Belt Marketing's Tyler Endress. 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

Today's Best Country, KJ Country 96.5. That was Keith Urban's You're Think of Me. I'm Zach Daniels. It's 45 out with a high of 49 today.

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It's the KJ Country 96.5 text line. 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

0: Today's Best Country, KJ Country 96.5, Russell Dickerson. Happened to me. It is 12:17 and 45 out. We're moving through the lunch hour. Feeling pretty good. I'm Zach Daniels. And I tell you what, I have got some lunch specials today for you. I got to talk to you about the Viking Cafe because they have got some delicious food. And they serve until 2 every day. And it's a little bit different every day. They got their daily specials that change. Excuse me. Today's meatloaf dinner with that mashed potatoes and gravy, veggies, dinner roll, and dessert. Only $15. They've also got a homemade navy bean soup and a cold meatloaf sandwich and homemade old-fashioned tomato soup and a grilled cheese. They've also got a third-pound Viking cheeseburger with their crispy onion rings. Now, that's a good one, too. Love their food. I'm a big fan, personally, of their breakfast, too. And they serve some of the best pancakes I've ever had with really, really good syrup. So check it out. They got some awesome lunch specials at the Viking Cafe downtown Fergus Falls. What else are we going to talk about? Well, I want to share with you the Fergus Falls Craft Bev Tour information. It's happening again May 29th at the Kirkbride, I should say. And you can register for a chance to win a pair of general admission tickets to this incredible event. All you got to do is text the keyword BEV to the KJ Country text line 218-332-0965 or go to the Fergus Now app and get yourself entered for a chance to win. And one lucky winner is going to get upgraded to VIP. It's going to give you an extra hour of sampling from 5 to 6 plus a sweet swag bag. It's got t-shirts and other great sampling mugs and some other cool stuff. It's always different every year, and this year it's going to be going to be great. Go ahead and text the keyword BEV to 218-332-0965 for a chance to win a pair of tickets to the Craft Bev Tour. Fergus Falls Craft Bev Tour at the Kirkbride Friday, May 29th. I've got Luke Combs coming up for you. 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

0: Today's Best Country, KJ Country 96.5, Fix a Drink, Chris Jansen. 12:35, cruising through the afternoon with a high today of 49. Low, dropping down, cloudy and cold still with 36. Currently, we're sitting at 43. And don't forget, we got the Pop Murphy's free meal deal still going on, still giving away those delicious pepperoni pizzas, a large pepperoni pizza, I should say, with some of that five cheese, cheesy bread, and chocolate chip cookie dough. All you got to do to get signed up for a chance to win, text the keyword PAVA to the KJ Country text line. The number is 218-332-0965. Hope you're having a great Tuesday. I've got Elle Langley coming up for you. 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
3: This is your I-94 ramp cone zone update. The 210 I-94 ramp is closed. The interchange ramps will be closed to all travelers during construction, and traffic to and from Highway 210 in Fergus Falls will be detoured to the County Road 1/Tower Road. Highway 210 will remain open for travelers during construction. Traffic will shift to one side of the bridge and will be reduced to one lane in each direction. For construction updates, visit the Fergus Falls Chamber at fergusfalls.com and click on the cone zone. 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

0: 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I've got Ella King coming up for you. 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

0: Today's Best Country, KJ Country 96.5, Ella King and Miranda Lambert's Drunk and I Don't Want to Go Home. It's 12:53 and currently about 43 out. We got a high of 49 today. And it's considerably chillier than it has been recently. Man, I'm not a fan of this up and down weather. It's like a roller coaster. Tonight, going to be cloudy and cold, 36 as the low. And Wednesday, partly sunny with a high of 64. So I was, I got to tell you. You ever have one of those moments where you're out cruising around and enjoying your day and you see a sign and then you read something and then it sticks in your head and you can't get it out of your head? That's how I've been the last few days. I was out driving and I saw this sign. It was like, hey, we pay blah, blah, blah, you know, hiring. And you're like, huh, I didn't know they paid that much. And you just stew on it. I don't know why, but it's like maybe the amount of work they're doing and what they're getting paid. I don't know. This is weird little things like that stick in a guy's head. Anyways, moving right along. Did you know that there was a world record breaker recently? Guinness World Record during a Disney cruise. David Rush broke another Guinness record, snapping 84 toothpicks in 1 minute. I didn't even know that was a thing. Breaking toothpicks for a world record, but previous record, 58, was set by Indiana's Harrison Niswander in 2020, and he busted that record, 84 toothpicks. kind of silly, kind of fun, though. Bradley Gilbert coming up for you, KG Country 96.5.
1: 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A Fergus Falls woman has been sentenced for stabbing someone near Lake Alice. On Friday, 33-year-old Elise Louetta Carlson of Fergus Falls was sentenced to 135 days in local custody and 5 years on probation for second-degree assault. Prosecutors say that on August 12, 2024, Carlson was in a conversation with the victim and one other person when the victim suddenly felt a sharp pain in their side and saw Carlson holding a knife. Once they realized they had been stabbed, the victim made their way to the emergency room by foot. Fergus Falls police responded to the emergency room and observed a puncture wound approximately 3/4 inch thick near the victim's abdomen. Carlson pleaded guilty in March. For KBRFRadio.com News, I'm Derek Sidian. 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

KJ Country 96.5, Sarah Evans, Suds in the Bucket. Good tune. I'm Zach Daniels. The weather forecast for the day, a high of 49, chilly with a few showers. Dropping down tonight, 36, rather cloudy and cold, but bringing on 64, partly sunny tomorrow. Here's The Fall by Cody Johnson, KJ Country 96.5.

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0: KJ Country 96.5, Jason L. Dean's Don't Tell on Me. I'm Zach Daniels, and a reminder to download the Fergus Now app. Lots of great stuff on there. 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

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That was T-shirt by Thomas Rhett. I'm Zach Daniels. Let's keep it rolling. Here's Kevin Powers with Shaboozy. 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

0: Today's Best Country, KJ Country 96.5, Carrie Underwood's Last Name. That's it for me, Zach Daniels. Peacing out for the day. I got Josh Ross coming up after the break. It's going to be a little bit chilly today and tonight with the high of 49 and low of 36. 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
1: For KBRFradio.com News, I'm Derek Sidian. A Fergus Falls woman has been sentenced for stabbing someone near Lake Alice. On Friday, 33-year-old Elise Louetta Carlson of Fergus Falls was sentenced to 135 days in local custody and 5 years on probation for second-degree assault. Prosecutors say that on August 12, 2024, Carlson was in a conversation with the victim and one other person when the victim suddenly felt a sharp pain in their side and saw Carlson holding a knife. Once they realized they had been stabbed, the victim made their way to the emergency room by foot. Fergus Falls police responded to the emergency room and observed a puncture wound approximately 3/4 inch thick near the victim's abdomen. Carlson pleaded guilty in March. For KBRFradio.com News, I'm Derek Sidian. 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
3: Good afternoon. I'm Jamie Dickerman with a market update here on the Red River Farm Network. Grain markets closing mostly lower on the day. Bolt Marketing's Dwayne Bussey says the market caught its breath after Monday's big rally.
4: Little bit of a turnaround Tuesday type action. Not sharply lower, but definitely disappointing trade action, especially when you consider we were also bear spread as well. Front months losing more than the deferreds. I think, you know, we had the big announcement over the weekend that, you know, China's coming in, and according to the White House anyway, China's going to come in and buy $17 billion worth of ag goods above and beyond soybeans. That sounds great, and that's caused a rally yesterday. I think to continue to rally and take out like last week's highs, you're going to need a little bit of confirmation from China. At the very least, them lowering their 10% tariff. And we haven't got that yet today, so markets might look for a little bit of pullback now again.
3: Cattle markets ended up closing higher today.
4: Yeah, actually a really nice reversal in August feeders, but they, you know, they've been trending lower here lately, and man, a $5 move used to be an unbelievably huge move, and now it really is just kind of a normal daily occurrence anymore. But it was nice to see that market open on the lows, come back and close right on the highs. So a strong finish to the day today. But you know, cash feeders have been starting to pull back a little bit. Now cash fats are on fire, right? Record high last week, and the futures market is at a really sharp discount to cash right now, but I'm also a little skeptical here too.
3: Dow Jones Industrial Average down 163 points, 49,522. Reporting agriculture's business, this is the Red River Farm Network.
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0: 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I'm Chelsea Valentine, and
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0: Woo, let the money roll. I love the dollar bill game. We are almost done playing this. I was informed that we were giving away a lot of cash, which is great. 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And if that matches what you've got, $175 is yours to the first person through. 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

0: KJ Country 96.5, Chelsea Valentine. I'm shocked we didn't get a winner that time, but don't worry. We're going to be playing the dollar bill game just shortly after 4 o'clock this afternoon, and I lifted the envelope, and it feels kind of heavy. And speaking of heavy, we got the Memorial Day weekend that's coming up, and I have so many mixed emotions about it. Part of me is grateful for a three-day weekend, and then the other part of me as a military spouse, and it's hard. It's heavy, right? It's a heavy, heavy holiday. But that's not the only thing that's heavy. According to surveys, people eat up to the equivalent of a day and a half food in one sitting for Memorial Day barbecues, and they're making people's waistbands a little bit tighter. The average person consuming 3,000 calories in one meal. Woo! Bring on the ribs! And the corn. It's balanced.
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3: This is your I-94 ramp cone zone update. The 210 I-94 ramp is closed. The interchange ramps will be closed to all travelers during construction, and traffic to and from Highway 210 in Fergus Falls will be detoured to the County Road 1/Tower Road. Highway 210 will remain open for travelers during construction. Traffic will shift to one side of the bridge and will be reduced to one lane in each direction. For construction updates, visit the Fergus Falls Chamber at fergusfalls.com and click on the Cone Zone. 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

Country 96.5, Chelsea Ballantyne, and I'm so jealous. This is the one thing. I've worked on farms, I've driven combines, I've driven tractors, but I was never able to do this. And I'm so grateful that schools are still doing this, specifically in small towns. What? I'll let you know. Coming up, three songs,

0: CJ Country 96.5, Chelsea Valentine. I saw this in my social feeds yesterday and I was smiling so big. Drive your tractor to school day. These are students. They've been driving since they were like, can't you get your license at 15? Maybe even 14 if you are working on a farm. And you can drive your tractor to school. So I'm wondering if you have those pictures, you can always text me to 218-332-0965. Did you ever drive your tractor to school? Maybe it was your kids driving tractors to school. I just think that this is just the coolest thing, man. We didn't have tractors growing up. My dad was from the city. My mom had horses, so no, you don't need tractors for horses necessarily. But I just think that's awesome to drive this gorgeous tractor, some old school tractors, park them in the parking lot. I've seen a lot of snowmobiles come to school, but we didn't have many tractors. So if that's you, rock on. That's a big one for agriculture.
1: 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A Fergus Falls woman has been sentenced for stabbing someone near Lake Alice. On Friday, 33-year-old Elise Louetta Carlson of Fergus Falls was sentenced to 135 days in local custody and 5 years on probation for second-degree assault. Prosecutors say that on August 12, 2024, Carlson was in a conversation with the victim and one other person when the victim suddenly felt a sharp pain in their side and saw Carlson holding a knife. Once they realized they had been stabbed, the victim made their way to the emergency room by foot. Fergus Falls police responded to the emergency room and observed a puncture wound approximately 3/4 of an inch thick near the victim's abdomen. Carlson pleaded guilty in March. For KBRFradio.com News, I'm Derek Sidian. 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

0: 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Good news for those who are serving and are veterans, active duty. It is May, which means it's a Military Appreciation Month, and we have teamed up with our friends from Forever Stone Memorials. $250 in chamber bucks, and our chamber just put on an amazing event with the community last Saturday for American Idol Chris Tungseth. 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Let's get them in for some chamber bucks that they can spend around the community on the things that they love. And we're doing this with Forever Stone Memorials in honor of Military Appreciation Month with KJ Country 96.5.
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0: 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And some people are going to maybe spend it on practical things, which is great. And some are, I saw like one person was thinking season tickets to their favorite, either like the Timberwolves or Minnesota Vikings. I thought that was kind of cool too. And then you can share those with friends or go with coworkers, or, you know, just planting some seeds here. There you go, 5K, but you got to get in before midnight tonight. That contest is going to wrap up. $5,000 up for grabs right there at KJCountry965.com. 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

0: KJ Country 96.5, Chelsea Valentine. So many graduations are coming up and celebrations. What do you give? I got a couple $100 in cash, which I was so grateful for. And to be honest, I spent all of it on books. You're thinking something else. I spent all of it on books. My books for my freshman year, my first semester, cost over $700. And that was how many years ago? But I got to tell you, I mean, cash is still acceptable for sure. I saw some people who got like laundry detergent and laundry baskets and practical things like that. But the richest girl in my school got a Jeep Liberty, rolled it, got a Beamer that cost $135,000. Her boyfriend drove it around and he rolled that. And I don't know what she's driving now, but that was the most expensive grad gift I ever saw.
1: 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A Fergus Falls woman has been sentenced for stabbing someone near Lake Alice. On Friday, 33-year-old Elise Louetta Carlson of Fergus Falls was sentenced to 135 days in local custody and 5 years on probation for second-degree assault. Prosecutors say that on August 12, 2024, Carlson was in a conversation with the victim and one other person when the victim suddenly felt a sharp pain in their side and saw Carlson holding a knife. Once they realized they had been stabbed, the victim made their way to the emergency room by foot. Fergus Falls police responded to the emergency room and observed a puncture wound approximately 3/4 inch thick near the victim's abdomen. Carlson pleaded guilty in March. For KBRFradio.com News, I'm Derek Sidian. 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

0: Country 96.5 Chelsea Valentine. We did not get a match for that winning serial number, but don't worry, we will be playing the dollar bill game with KJ Country 96.5 again on Thursday. But right now, let's talk about the weather. This weather update brought to you by Fire and Ice Plumbing, Heating, and Air. And it is going to drop down to 36 tonight. So if you have plants outside, maybe cover them up. Wind, 10 to 15 miles per hour. Tomorrow, though, looking really nice. Sunshine and a high of 65. And that's your weather update brought to you by Fire and Ice Plumbing, Heating, and Air. 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

KJ Country 96.5, I'm Chelsea Valentine. So for the first time ever, beer and meat are going to be coming together in a recipe, but it's not what you think. Coming up, I got that three songs.

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0: KJ Country 96.5, Chelsea Valentine. So of all the combinations, yes, beer and meat go together fantastic. There's brats that are coming out with PBR that are going to be infused in beer, which is great because you cook brats in beer anyways. But what about this? Pringles and Miller are getting together for flavors of the summer. They're called Beer Cheese Burger Crisps and Beer Braised Steak, and they're chips. So if you say that you're going to bring the burgers to the barbecue and you bring in a can of Pringles that tastes like beer and meat, I hope they taste good, man. There you go. Pringles going off the rails with Miller. Drink responsibly and only if you're 21 and older. Otherwise, I think the chips are safe for all ages. Good luck.
1: 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A Fergus Falls woman has been sentenced for stabbing someone near Lake Alice. On Friday, 33-year-old Elise Louetta Carlson of Fergus Falls was sentenced to 135 days in local custody and 5 years on probation for second-degree assault. Prosecutors say that on August 12, 2024, Carlson was in a conversation with the victim and one other person when the victim suddenly felt a sharp pain in their side and saw Carlson holding a knife. Once they realized they had been stabbed, the victim made their way to the emergency room by foot. Fergus Falls police responded to the emergency room and observed a puncture wound approximately 3/4 of an inch thick near the victim's abdomen. Carlson pleaded guilty in March. For KBRFradio.com News, I'm Derek Sidian. 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

0: KJ Country 96.5, Chelsea Valentine, always a prankster. We had all sorts of pranks our senior year, and the one I remember the most was a group of guys that were really, really close friends, and they bought a bunch of prank lottery tickets, and the math teacher's son scratched his off, saw that he won $10,000, was freaking out. His friends let him believe that this was a thing, and then he went postal when he found out that it was a prank, and he started chasing them around with his golf clubs and even put a golf club through the windshield. So not all senior pranks go well, but I thought it was pretty funny that this senior listed his school, his high school, for sale. Over 300 realtors showed up because they thought, wow, what a unique property. Thank goodness they didn't go through with the sale. Otherwise, they couldn't have graduated.
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KJ Country 96.5, Chelsea Valentine. So if you notice shrinkflation, where you're buying less of a product for more, I'll let you know which big box store just got sued and the consumer won for doing that. Coming up

0: KJ Country 96.5, Chelsea Valentine, and that's a win for the consumer. A big box store just got sued for what has been called shrinkflation. Basically, selling you an item, putting less of that actual item in the packaging, and then raising the price. And they've been sued for faulty scales. You can't do this. I'm talking about Walmart getting slapped with a multi-million dollar lawsuit. $5.5 million is what they're going to settle for. And they sold produce, baked goods, and other items with less weight than what was shown on the label. So it wasn't necessarily more air in the potato chip bag. They're just saying that, you know, just making things up on their scale. You can't charge customers higher prices for less products. And now they're going to be settling out of court to avoid more problems. There you go, $5.5 million, which probably means we'll get like 20 cents each.
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0: 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I hope you have a great rest of your night. It's Tuesday. We're halfway done with this week. We're getting closer and closer to Memorial Day weekend. Have a great night, y'all. More music on the way with KJ Country 96.5.
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2: Weather can shift quickly and sometimes become dangerous. 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
2: Here's your forecast on KJ Country 96.5. For tonight, we're going to be seeing areas of mostly cloudy skies, then a frost advisory in effect for the overnight. 34 for our low, 63 mostly sunny for Wednesday, mostly sunny 69 Thursday, a little bit of rain of Friday through Saturday. That's your forecast on KJ Country 96.5.
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1: Here's your forecast on KJ Country 96.5 for tonight. We're going to be seeing areas of mostly cloudy skies, then a frost advisory in effect for the overnight. 34 for our low, 63 mostly sunny for Wednesday, mostly sunny 69 Thursday, a little bit of rain of Friday through Saturday. That's your forecast on KJ Country 96.5.
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